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9: We'll have partly cloudy skies for tonight. Scattered thunderstorms still possible. Lows will be in the mid to upper 60s. Scattered storms yet again on our Wednesday, and it will be warmer. High temperatures back in the mid 80s. And then you guessed it, more scattered showers and thunderstorms to end the work week on Thursday and Friday. High temperatures remaining in the lower to middle 80s, and those overnight lows in the lower to middle 60s. With your severe view forecast, I'm Storm Specialist Drew Richards.
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0: 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On your Real Country Tuesday night, Buddy Mazzell, Farbo, obesity may be contagious among family members, but thankfully, so are good habits. 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

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We can ride my pony jumbo, make your little heart bubble, or like a glass of wine. I remember the medicine man.

0: Cody Johnson and Carrie Underwood. I'm going to love you on Your Real Country Tuesday night. My name is Al Farbel. Don't take your date to a Chinese restaurant if you expect action after the fortune cookie comes. A cup of tea can destroy some intimate time for the evening. Some foods such as tea, soy, chickpeas, and certain spices contain enough estrogen levels to disrupt male hormones temporarily, causing and loss of libido. 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
2: We'll have partly cloudy skies for tonight. Scattered thunderstorms still possible. Lows will be in the mid to upper 60s. Scattered storms yet again on our Wednesday, and it will be warmer. High temperatures back in the mid 80s. And then you guessed it, more scattered showers and thunderstorms to end the work week on Thursday and Friday. High temperatures remaining in the lower to middle 80s, and those overnight lows in the lower to middle 60s. With your severe view forecast, I'm Storm Specialist Drew Richards.
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0: What's this? I didn't turn out too good. You okay? Yeah. What are you looking at? Yeah, that's a real gun in that gun rack. No, I don't have a permit for it. You got a permit to ask stupid questions like that?
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And if you spoke at all, you just said hi to Big John. Somebody said he came from New Orleans, where he got in a fight over a Cajun queen and a crashing blow from a huge right hand sent a Louisiana fella to the promise.

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Now there's only one left down there to save Big John. With Jackson Timbers, they started back down. 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

0: Drew Baldridge. She's somebody's daughter on Your Real Country Tuesday night. My name is Al Farbo. Someone in your life is 65 years or older. Make sure they eat eggs for breakfast. People age 65 years and over may be able to reduce their risk of Alzheimer's disease by eating eggs. A study has found that eating at least 5 eggs per week is associated with a 27% lower risk of Alzheimer's disease. More of your favorite real country songs are coming up right around the corner for you from John Party, Ain't Always the Cowboy, Mark Wills, Don't Laugh at Me, and more of your favorites are all coming up next right here on Real Country.
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0: Ronnie Millsap and that Pure Love on your Real Country Tuesday night. My name is Al Farber. We live in an age of humbuggery. What's humbuggery? Well, it is deceptive or fraudulent behavior, the act of misleading or tricking others. How do you use it in a sentence? Well, here's one way. The politician's promises turned out to be nothing more than humbuggery, leaving voters feeling cheated and disillusioned. More of your favorite real country songs are coming up right around the quarter for you from Tracy Lawrence, If the World Had a Front Porch, Riley Green and Ella Langley, Don't Mind If I Do, and more of your favorites are all coming up next right here on Real Country.
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1: News this hour from Town Hall. I'm Jason Walker. Texas Attorney General Ken Paxton, easily winning the GOP nomination for the Senate, is defeated four-term Senator John Cornyn. Paxton had been endorsed by President Trump. He will now face Democrat James Tallarico in November. A

0: Keith Whitley and Don't Close Your Eyes on Real Country. My name is Al Farber. If you want to know if somebody finds you attractive, look at their lips. When attracted to somebody, tongues can become more active and more frequent moistening of the lips can occur. This slow lip licking is an intentional move and an obvious sign of flirting. 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Tucker Wetmore, Wind Up Missing You, and more of your favorites are all coming up next on Real Country.
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0: Here's Jordan Davis right here in Real Country. Hey, there's a Chinese tech company that say they've created an AI-powered pet translator that can turn your dog or your cat's sounds into actual human speech. Now, these things sell for like $118. They hang off of their collar. And apparently already 10,000 people have pre-ordered one. 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

0: That's Dylan Scott. Can't have mine right here in Real Country. Hey, did you hear that Target's rolling out a fleet of reimagined shopping carts nationwide? The all-new plastic carts have smoother maneuverability and ergonomic handles, increased basket space, and larger cup holders. 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

0: That's Broken Lady from Larry Gatlin right here in Real Country. Hey, there's a story out in the New York Post that says that Gen Zers and millennials are burned out in corporate America, and they're looking to stop working for a while as part of what they're calling adult gap years or mini retirements. As a matter of fact, many are selling their homes and moving back in with their parents who are retired, and they're saying that they're doing it just to help their parents out. Yeah, right.
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0: Johnny Lee with the Yellow Rose right here in Real Country. I'm Tammy, and spending time in nature has so many health benefits. We've talked about this before. Reduces your stress and anxiety. It's good exercise, improves your mood, increases your focus, you sleep better. And ironically, they say that solo walks can even help reduce loneliness. That's a big plus for a lot of folks.
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0: Lance Hardy right here in Real Country. You know, before he was a country star, he had a job that a lot of folks would think was kind of creepy, but Hardy said other than what he's doing right now, it was the most fun he's ever had as a worker. He was a grave digger. True story. True story. Keep it here. We've got some Charlie Pride on the way, and we'll get to some Chris Young next.
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1: News this hour from Town Hall. I'm Jason Walker. A Republican remapping effort in South Carolina has failed.
2: South Carolina's Senate has rejected President Donald Trump's push to redraw the state's congressional districts in hopes that Republicans could get an extra seat in the U.S. House on Capitol Hill. The South Carolina House passed the measure a week ago, but the state senators were more skeptical of the effort, worrying that the move could backfire and get an extra Democrat elected. Some state senators also worried that holding yet another primary in August using the new congressional maps would present logistical problems. I'm Lisa Dwyer.
1: President Trump says his latest physical exam, very good.
3: The report on the president's health coming from Donald Trump himself. He takes to his social media page on Truth Social, writing, "Just finished my six-month physical at Walter Reed Military Medical Center. Everything checked out perfectly," in capital letters. "Thank you to the great doctors and staff," exclamation point. Heading back to the White House.
1: That is correspondent Laura Winters reporting. Asian shares mostly higher. Oil prices have fallen after the U.S. stock market rose to records on Tuesday. Consumer confidence declining slightly this month as gasoline prices stayed high. Inflation remains somewhat elevated as soaring stock prices have neared record levels. The Conference Board's Consumer Confidence Index slipped 0.7 points to 93.1 in May, the first decline in 3 months. Donald E. Newhouse is dead at 96. He was president of one of the largest family-controlled publishing companies in the nation and was with the Associated Press. More on these stories, Town Hall.
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5: We'll have partly to mostly cloudy skies for tonight, lows in the mid to upper 60s. Partly to mostly cloudy on Thursday, slight chance of a few showers and storms again, highs in the lower to middle 80s. And the more rain showers move back in for Friday, especially during the afternoon. High temperatures remaining around 80 degrees. Partly cloudy, chance of showers will continue into the weekend. With your severe view forecast, I'm Storm Specialist Drew Richards.
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0: Brian. Love you, miss you, mean it, right here in Real Country. Hey, if you love somebody who's 65 or older, make sure they're eating eggs for breakfast. People 65 and over can reduce their risk of Alzheimer's simply by eating eggs every morning. A study found that eating at least 5 eggs a week is associated with a 27% lower risk of Alzheimer's disease.
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1: News this hour from Town Hall. I'm Jason Walker. There was never really any question about it in Texas yesterday. State Attorney General Ken Paxton in the battle against the incumbent Senator John Cornyn. Paxton not only won, he did so in a landslide, defeating Cornyn 64-36%. Paxton will now run against Democrat James Tallarico in November. The push for peace continues in Iran.
2: At the United Nations, Chinese Foreign Minister Wang Yi told reporters, despite the uncertainty between Washington and Tehran after a series of U.S. strikes, every step forward in the negotiations brings more hope to peace. He says, we hope that the parties concerned can stay committed to pursuing a ceasefire and continue to meet each other halfway so that peace can return to the Middle East as early as possible. Secretary of State Marco Rubio says they are close to a deal, but it must include reopening the Strait of Hormuz. Rubio says an agreement could be days away. Ed Donahue, Washington.
1: Could be a question a lot of parents and educators are asking themselves when it comes to digital revolution in the classroom. When is enough enough?
3: After pouring billions into laptops, tablets, and learning apps, a growing number of schools say it's time to take a step back. The Los Angeles public school system will stop giving its youngest students devices as part of a sweeping new screen policy in the nation's second largest school district. Concerned parents are driving the change. As one mother says, her daughter came home from school with a screen addiction in her backpack. Rich Thomason reporting.
1: Officials lifting evacuation orders for the final 16,000 residents near a damaged chemical tank in California. Yesterday, they said the risk of the explosion had largely passed. More on these stories, townhall.com.
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6: We'll have partly to mostly cloudy skies for tonight, lows in the mid to upper 60s. Partly to mostly cloudy on Thursday, slight chance of a few showers and storms again, highs in the lower to middle 80s. And the more rain showers move back in for Friday, especially during the afternoon. High temperatures remaining around 80 degrees. Partly cloudy, chance of showers will continue into the weekend. With your severe view forecast, I'm Storm Specialist Drew Richards.

0: And if I ever have a son, I think I'm gonna name him Bill or George, anything but Sue. I'm gonna name him.
1: Johnny Cash, A Boy Named Sue. Hey, you might have missed this, but Memorial Day debuted the World War II with Tom Hanks series on the History Channel. 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Fascinating.
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1: Breaking news this hour from Town Hall. I'm Rich Thomason. An endorsement as good as gold. Republican candidates with President Trump's seal of approval continue racking up primary wins. In the U.S. Senate primary in Texas, Trump endorsed Ken Paxton, soundly defeating veteran Senator John Cornyn.
2: When everyone in Washington told him to abandon me and abandon the people of Texas, he didn't listen. Instead, he gave his complete and total endorsement. President Trump is the leader of our party, and his endorsement in this is the most powerful force in politics.
1: Cornyn says he'll back Paxton.
3: I've always supported the Republican ticket, and I intend to do so again in this general election. I've said throughout this race that I trust the voters of Texas, and they've made their decision, and I must respect it.
1: Paxton will face Democrat James Tallarico in November. Following his latest physical, President Trump says everything checked out perfectly. A six-month medical and dental checkup. One person dead, several injured, nine others missing. After a chemical tank melted down at a paper mill in Longview, Washington, that tank holding a volatile witch's brew of chemicals.
4: Battalion Chief Forsage identified this as white liquor. It is a chemical mixture of sodium hydroxide, sodium sulfide, and disodium carbonate that is used in the paper making process.
1: Fire Chief Scott Goldstein. All evacuation orders have now been lifted for the final 16,000 residents who live near a damaged chemical tank in Garden Grove, Southern California. On Wall Street this morning, stock futures pointing to a higher open. The Dow futures are up 235 points. NASDAQ futures 128 points higher. More on these stories, townhall.com.
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7: We'll have mostly cloudy skies today with a chance of showers and thunderstorms, highs in the mid-80s, partly cloudy tonight, lows in the upper 60s, and then mostly cloudy on Thursday. Slight chance of a few showers and storms again, highs in the mid-80s. 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

0: This is Real Country, and it's Buzz here, middle of the week now, last Wednesday in the month of May, too. And here's Charlie Rich on Real Country.
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0: Real Country. There's a lot of people who watch Emily in Paris on Netflix. 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
12: We'll have partly to mostly cloudy skies for tonight, lows in the mid to upper 60s. Partly to mostly cloudy on Thursday, slight chance of a few showers and storms again, highs in the lower to middle 80s. And the more rain showers move back in for Friday, especially during the afternoon. High temperatures remaining around 80 degrees. Partly cloudy, chance of showers will continue into the weekend. With your severe view forecast, I'm Storm Specialist Drew Richards.
13: 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There's only one real country.

0: Real Country with Tracy Byrd. I'm from the country, and it's Buzz here. More music to come, including Ronnie Millsap and Blake Shelton with Ashley Monroe. The song Lonely Tonight is coming up in just a few minutes here on Real Country.
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0: for his backing, telling his supporters, President Trump is a leader of our party and his endorsement is the most powerful force in politics. Cornyn, who tried to align himself more closely with Mr. Trump in the waning days of the campaign, says he will support the Republican ticket in November when Paxson faces off against Democrat James Tallarico. Every one of the Trump-endorsed candidates cruised to victory in Texas. The U.S. military remains vigilant in the Eastern Pacific and the Caribbean. The war on drug runners.
1: Unclassified video posted on social media by U.S. Southern Command shows a boat speeding through water and then exploding into flames. The U.S. military launched the strike Tuesday on the boat suspected of transporting drugs in the Eastern Pacific Ocean. One man was killed, two people survived. Since early September, the Trump administration has been blowing up alleged drug trafficking vessels in Latin American waters, and at least 194 people have been killed. The Pentagon said last week it will evaluate whether the U.S. military is following an established targeting framework when carrying out such attacks. Donna Water, Washington.
0: All evacuation orders have been lifted for the final 16,000 residents living near a damaged chemical tank in the Orange County community of Garden Grove, Southern California. One person is dead, several injured, nine others missing after a chemical tank imploded at a paper mill on the Columbia River in Longview, Washington, a tank holding a volatile mix of dangerous chemicals. Nothing new this morning on the Iran standoff. Strait of Hormuz still closed. Dow futures up 228 points. More on these stories at townhall.com.
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5: We'll have mostly cloudy skies today with a chance of showers and thunderstorms, highs in the mid-80s. Partly cloudy tonight, lows in the upper 60s, and then mostly cloudy on Thursday. Slight chance of a few showers and storms again, highs in the mid-80s. 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
4: 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We'll check in with Chuck. 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Weather-wise, still showers and thunderstorms expected. About 50% chance for today. Mostly cloudy, high of 83. Going to be cloudy with rain in the forecast for tonight, low 65. It is 73 right now. It's your home for old country. Get out of bed, sleepyhead.
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0: Art Chesna kicking off our Wednesday. 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Now at traffic, here's Chuck.
1: Good morning. Starting to load up even more at 24 westbound at Bell Road. All that traffic coming in right now from Murfreesboro, Rutherford County towards Davidson County. It's picked up even more down I-40, especially in the Mount Juliet area as that traffic leaves Wilson County headed towards Hermitage. Westbound I-40, it's moving down through there right now. Hey, don't let a slipping transmission make things worse on your car, truck, having transmission issues. Come to AMCO today. Let them check it out. 1621 West Main Street in Lebanon. I'm Commander Chuck with your on-time traffic.
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0: That is the brand new one from Kane Brown, and it's called Woman, Oak Ridge Boys. Before that, we've got the new one from Morgan Wallen, All the Way, and headlines from Carlin Cochran. We've got your forecast, too. Just plan on it until we say otherwise. There's rain in the forecast. Boy, it's going to be that way, it looks like, for the rest of the week into the weekend. So we'll take a look here in just a moment. 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Now a traffic. Here's Chuck.
1: Good morning. A couple of accidents in their clearing stages. Try to build a little bit more in the last few minutes. 24 westbound. Coming past 840, all that traffic coming in right now from Murfreesboro, Rutherford County, up into Antioch on 24, especially going westbound. Down through the Mount Juliet area, that's starting to get a little bit heavier. Westbound I-40 coming in from Wilson County through Hermitage into Donelson. STR Towing and Recovery says, hey, call them anytime. You need their help 24-7 here in Middle Tennessee. I'm Commander Chuck. You're on time. Traffic.
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7: 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Federal, state, and local law enforcement agencies carried out a major investigation Tuesday morning at a home in Whites Creek. Around 6 a.m., officers with the Lebanon Police Department and FBI executed a search warrant at a residence on Clarksville Highway, where at least four people were detained. Additional searches were conducted in Lebanon and Wilson County. Investigators recovered several stolen vehicles, including two GMC Sierras reported stolen from Texas and Ohio, along with the Polaris Slingshot. Authorities say altered and falsified VIN numbers were also discovered. The investigation began in April during a narcotics probe in Lebanon. Officials say the case remains active with charges pending. We will have details on these stories and more coming up right after Coleman and Company, and that starts in about 30 minutes on FM 98.9 WANT.
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6: 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A funeral mass for Yvonne C. DeGennaro San Germano, age 85, will be today at 10:30 a.m. at St. Stephen Catholic Community in Old Hickory. Sellers Funeral Home in Mount Juliet is in charge of arrangements. Services for Willie Ray Blair, age 85, of Antioch, will be today at 12 p.m. at Newble Monument Funeral Home. Services for Donald Eugene Oakey, age 88, will be today at 12 p.m. at Arnold Funeral Home in Canton, Ohio. Sellers Funeral Home in Mount Juliet is in charge of arrangements. Graveside services for Janice Lee Rainey Anderson, age 76, of Lebanon, will be today at 2 p.m. at Middle Tennessee State Veterans Cemetery in Pegram. Sellers Funeral Home in Lebanon is in charge of arrangements. Services with military honors for Patrick M. Shelton, age 72, of Lebanon, will be at 6 p.m. today at Liggett and Bobo Funeral Home. Graveside services for James Douglas Jim Gardner, age 63, will be at 11 a.m. tomorrow at Wilson County Memorial Gardens. Partlow Funeral Chapel is in charge of arrangements. Visitation for Barbara Jean Eakes, age 82, will be tomorrow from 4 until 8 p.m. at Baum Memorial Chapel. A celebration of life for Trenton Blake Trent Shepherd, age 36, will be Friday at 10 a.m. at the Glade Church. Baum Memorial Chapel is in charge of arrangements. A celebration of life for Ethan Daniel Alamshin Boots, age 23, will be at 11 a.m. Friday at the Joy Church International in Mount Juliet. Sellers Funeral Home in Lebanon is in charge of arrangements. Graveside services for Louise Troxler Meckledowney, age 84, will be Friday at 3 p.m. at Cedar Grove Cemetery. Partlow Funeral Chapel is in charge of arrangements. A celebration of life for Dr. Robert G. Bob Satterfield, age 80, will be Friday, June 5th at 4 p.m. at Sellers Funeral Home in Mount Juliet. Memorial services for Philip Lewis Herford, age 81, of Nashville, will be Saturday, June 6th at 11 a.m. at Priest Lake Presbyterian Church. Sellers Funeral Home in Lebanon is in charge of arrangements. And memorial services for Ellen Jean Dernberger, age 86, will be Saturday, June 13th at 2 p.m. at Celebration Lutheran Church in Mount Juliet. Baum Memorial Chapel is in charge of arrangements. Funeral announcements on FM 98.9 are brought to you daily at 6:30 and noon by Liggett and Bobo Funeral Home in Lebanon, serving Wilson County and surrounding areas for over 100 years.
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9: We'll have mostly cloudy skies today with a chance of showers and thunderstorms, highs in the mid-80s. Partly cloudy tonight, lows in the upper 60s, and then mostly cloudy on Thursday. Slight chance of a few showers and storms again, highs in the mid-80s. 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

0: 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Now with traffic, here's Chuck.
1: Good morning. I'm looking at an accident. It's got traffic slow north of Nashville. It's 24 westbound near Old Hickory Boulevard. Again, like you're headed up towards the Jolton area. Again, that's north of town on this accident. The heaviest flow is coming the other direction. 24 east passing the Jolton exit as it builds down through Mount Juliet right now. I-40 starting a little bit heavier. Westbound I-40 as you leave Wilson County, headed into Hermitage. STR Towing and Recovery says call them 24-7 if you need their help anywhere here in Middle Tennessee. I'm Commander Chuck, your on-time traffic.
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1: Breaking news this hour from Town Hall. I'm Rich Thomason. The most powerful force in politics, that's how Ken Paxton describes President Trump's endorsement. It helped propel Paxton to victory over veteran U.S. Senator John Cornyn in the GOP primary runoff in Texas. Felice Perry.

0: made their decision, and I must respect it.
1: Paxton faces Democrat James Tallarico in November. Search goes on for 9 people missing after a chemical tank ruptured at a paper mill and pulp plant in Longview, Washington. One person killed, more than a half dozen others injured. All of the evacuees now back home in Garden Grove, Southern California. They were chased from their homes when a chemical tank ruptured at a plant there. The stuff of science fiction soon to become science fact. NASA ordering landers, rovers, and drones for a planned sprawling base on the moon.
2: With Moonbase, Artemis astronauts will stay longer, explore farther, and conduct the kinds of science that advances exploration itself. Understanding how humans operate off-world, how we build infrastructure, and how we prepare for Mars.
1: NASA's Lori Glaze plans for the moon base advance less than 2 months after Artemis II's record-breaking lunar fly-around. On Wall Street this morning, Dow futures 41 points higher. The NASDAQ futures are up 206 points. More on these stories at townhall.com.
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5: We'll have mostly cloudy skies today with a chance of showers and thunderstorms, highs in the mid-80s, partly cloudy tonight, lows in the upper 60s, and then mostly cloudy on Thursday. Slight chance of a few showers and storms again, highs in the mid-80s. 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

0: Coleman and Company.
1: Hello, everybody. Welcome on a Wednesday. It's starting to bounce forward this morning. Billy Mullinax is here. Billy, good morning.
2: Good morning, Coleman. Happy Wednesday to you.
1: All right. It's going to be a wonderful Wednesday.
2: Yes, it is.
1: Oh, you're here to talk about Bates Ford, 1780 Franklin Road, the dealer to trade for anything that don't eat. And hope you got a good week going.
2: We do. Hey, got a good week and a good month. And, we still have employee pricing for all going on, Coleman. And that's a great time to buy a new Ford vehicle if you're looking for one, because that's when you pay the same price that the people that work for Ford Motor Company pay.
1: Well, you kind of wonder why they would do that and maybe even how they can do that, but apparently it's a good thing for everybody.
2: Well, you know, Coleman, the manufacturer, they of course, in rebates and different forms of incentives, they're spending money all the time, to sell their vehicles, mm-hmm. because it's a very competitive market when you look at all of the different brands that are out there. So it's a form of advertising for them where that's where they're spending their advertising dollars at, is giving their customers and future customers that great price where they're willing to use that money to offset the price of the vehicle.
1: Well, what about the vehicles that are offered here? Just about all of them?
2: It's almost all.

0: Ford vehicles. There's a few exceptions, Coleman. The Raptors, kind of the specialty vehicles. And then the 26 model Super Duties, if you get a Lariat or above, the real high-end vehicles, they are excluded from that program. But it covers just about, you know, everything that we've got as far as new, with just those few exceptions.
1: Mm-hmm. All right. Well, you have a great location, 1780 Franklin Road, especially visible from the interstate.
0: Well, you can't miss us, Coleman. And I don't know if you've driven by there, and we've got that the auto spinner, where we've got a vehicle that spins. It's about 25 feet up in the air. And
1: oh, yes, I've seen it. I've never heard it called a spinner, but yeah. Okay.
0: But
1: it's turning around.
0: It's turning, yes. And we're the only dealership anywhere right around here that's got that.
1: A great big American flag.
0: That's exactly right, Coleman. Great big American flag, and we're very visible, though, that's for sure.
1: Yeah, and it's if the trip down Franklin Road is intimidating, just try it. You'll like it. It's not bad.
0: It's not bad.
1: It's just a little ways. Get off the exit there, and you're there, and you really got two front entrances in a way.
0: Well,
1: that on Franklin Road is the back entrance, I guess, but that's the only way you can go in.
0: Yeah, it's, you know, I tell people, Coleman, when I'm talking to them, the back is the front and the front is the back. You know, naturally, you want your front of your building to be facing the interstate. That you want that to be the most visible side. But if you're coming in from Franklin Road, which is the only way to get in, people will say, and we've put a lot of signage up to try to help with that, but you know, if you need your car serviced or you're looking for sales, drive all the way to the end of the building, the interstate side, and then it begins to kind of all make sense once you get up there.
1: Well, how's your selection? You've got a lot of them around there. I think it's pretty good.
0: Well, Coleman, right now we've got more. We've been working with Ford very diligently to get more inventory, and right now we've got almost 150 new vehicles on the ground, and then we've got a great selection. You know, we've got about 120 pre-owned vehicles, mm-hmm. So, you know, approaching that 300 mark, that's a lot of vehicles to choose from, and we've got, you know, really a little bit of something for everybody and just almost every price range that you would look for.
1: Well, usually while we're talking about Bates Ford, we mention the service that you offer, and most of the time start with the cheapest oil change in town. Still got that going.
0: That's exactly right. We do. And then the thing, we've got a double-sized shop compared to most dealerships, Coleman. It's got 40 bays in it. It's very large. Tony and I refer to it as the size of a football field, because it is, it's big. But we do that so that we can get our customers in and out. Mm-hmm. You know, everybody has, I'm sure at some point, has called to get into a dealership or get their car serviced, and they say, well, you know, my first appointment or first time I can get you in is 2 weeks or 3 weeks. And we hear stories like that on a regular basis. But Paul does such a great job there at getting the work in and getting the work out. Paul's been there, you know, over 25 years, and he does a good job at getting that, keeping everybody kind of on task and prioritizing the vehicles as they come in. And so, you know, you're not going to have that long wait, as long as we can get the parts. Once we diagnose it, get the parts, mm-hmm. and get them in, sometimes that may hold us up a little.
1: Well, of course, keep them in mind too, for tires and batteries. Summertime's going to be here, hot weather around the corner, and batteries don't like hot weather and cold weather.
0: Well, and you know, the people always think about cold weather, but hot weather is really just as hard, if not harder, on the battery. And you know, just bring it in, get it checked out. Everybody's fixing probably take their summer vacation, and you know, If you want something to really spoil a summer vacation, let your vehicle break down when you're a long way from home.
1: Right. Good idea to get it all checked out.
0: That's
1: before
0: right.
1: You leave.
0: That's right.
1: And, of course, if you're busy and want it picked up, you've got this pickup service.
0: It's we do have pickup and delivery service that's available here. And
1: there's no cost for that.
0: There's
1: right?
0: no cost. No, there's no cost. We will pick it up. And then perform the service and bring it back to you. And, you know, people's lives are so busy. And so if you, you know, if you're going to work around here, we can come to your where you work at, pick it up, and then bring it back to you. And that saves your weekends for you time rather than having your vehicle serviced.
1: Right, and you've done that, I know, for a couple of people here, maybe three at
0: yeah.
1: least. Yeah.
0: Yeah, we have.
1: Well, we've come to the end of our time here, but Billy, always good to have you. And remember, it's Bates Ford, 1780 Franklin Road, the dealer to trade for anything that don't eat. See you next Wednesday.
0: Thank you, Coleman.
1: All right. We're approaching 12 minutes after the hour, and I have as my guest for part one this morning the 2026 Teacher of the Year, and I want to welcome Lindsay Morgan. Lindsay, good morning.
2: Good morning.
1: It is nice to see you. Nice to have you with us today. And we're going to find out a lot, I hope, about you. And I hope you didn't have any problem finding the station.
2: No, good. No.
1: Good. Well, good to see you this morning. Where do you teach?
2: I teach at Lebanon High School.
1: Okay. Yeah. Well, we kind of want to start at the beginning, I guess, this morning. Where'd you grow up?
2: Well, I grew up in Ohio, and then moved to Michigan, and then from there, Tennessee. Tennessee's home. It is definitely home.
1: How long have you been in Tennessee?
2: I have been in Tennessee since middle school, so I would say that was like, well, I don't know what year, 1990 maybe.
1: Okay. So you've been educated here in the system you're teaching in.
2: Yes. Yeah. Well, Davidson County, but moved to Mount Juliet as an adult and been here ever since. Okay. So, all right.
1: What about college?
2: MTSU and Tennessee Tech.
1: Oh, really?
2: Yes. Yes.
1: Well, tell us about your college experience.
2: Well, I after leaving, I graduated from McGavick High School. Didn't really have a plan of what I wanted to do. I just knew I wanted to graduate from college. So headed to college, and I loved MTSU. Then got a degree in criminal justice. Wanted to be a lawyer, political science and criminal justice, and decided a little bit later on that the restaurant business was something that I had been in since I was 15 and absolutely loved it. So I stayed exploring that option, and then got offered, after being a manager of a restaurant for years and years and years, got offered a job teaching culinary arts. And it was never on my radar to be a teacher, but God had different plans, right? So I decided to take the job, scared, not knowing what was going on, but went back to school to be a teacher, and that's where I went to Tennessee Tech to be a teacher.
1: All right.
2: Yeah.
1: Well, that's your story, and you're sticking to it.
2: I'm sticking to it. I never wanted to be a teacher, but like I said, God had different plans. I love it. I love the teenagers. People say, "How do you teach teenagers?" And I think they're the coolest people on the planet.
1: Well, you have a little bit different situation, let's say, than the average teacher. What
2: yeah.
1: you do is totally a hands-on thing.
2: Yes,
1: I take
2: yes.
1: It. It's more experience doing than reading about it, I'll bet.
2: Absolutely. We have a restaurant on campus that I started in 2005 at the old Lebanon High School in the vocational building. But yeah, career tech is my passion. I think students need to learn a trade. We need that. There's definitely, we found in 2020, right, that people needed the trade industry, people that do hands-on work, and students love it. They love to take ownership, be up, moving around. I find that they're very, very passionate about coming to school when they can do stuff like that.
1: All right. Well, Lindsay, hold on here. We'll continue our discussion after we go to a break. This is Coleman & Company, FM 98.9.
3: 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Now with traffic. Here's Chuck.
4: Good morning. We got a couple of accidents out here getting some attention. What we're seeing right now is slow-go traffic in a couple of spots, 65 South at Trinity Lane. It's already heavy over here trying to get past the airport with that volume on 40 westbound and Donaldson Pike. All that traffic flow coming in right now from Wilson County through the Mount Juliet area. 24 is loading up big time. Westbound 24 up through Antioch. Hey, don't let a slipping transmission make things worse on your car or truck having transmission problems. Come to AAMCO on Gallatin Pike. I'm Commander Chuck. You're on-time traffic.
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8: Coleman and Company, thanks for joining us. My guest is Lindsay Morgan. She's the Wilson County Teacher of the Year. Now, you were nominated, I think, by your peers at Lebanon High School to represent Lebanon High. And then, lo and behold, we have the banquet there in April, and you're announced as the Wilson County Teacher of the Year. Had to be a little bit of a surprise, I guess. Were you expecting that at all?
2: Absolutely not. I thought, you know, I think a lot of us let self-doubt get in, but I thought, I'm not a traditional teacher, and I didn't come from a traditional teacher background. So I thought, when I wrote the essay, I'm just going to write from my heart and hope for the best. And that night, I thought, there's no way. There were so many amazing teachers in the room, and I knew quite a bit of them. Actually, my principal at Lebanon High School, his wife was nominated for her school. So it was kind of odd going up, you know, against some of the people that I think are amazing. And my husband was behind me, and my co-teacher was in front of me. I've taught with him for 22 years. He's a carpentry teacher. Uh-huh. And he was watching me, and he said, "It's you." And I couldn't believe it. I was still doubting it until I walked up there, but it was such an honor.
8: Well, it's nice to be recognized, but the monetary contribution that goes with it is nice, too, isn't it?
2: Oh, absolutely.
8: You know, always put that to good use.
2: Yes.
8: Well, again, I think we ought to talk about yours is a little bit is non-traditional teaching. I mean, you have classroom, you have a lot of hands-on, but they're really preparing themselves for a specific thing, not just a general education in your classroom and in what you do, right?
2: Absolutely. I think the good thing, I think teaching in general, kids need two things. They need to be seen and heard, and they need someone to show up for them every day. And that's just what I did. So whether you're a classroom teacher traditionally or vocationally, I think showing up for the kids and listening to them and teaching, doesn't matter what you're teaching them. but they appreciate that and they show it for you.
1: Now, what you teach there with culinary arts, is that what we'd call that?
2: Yes.
1: Okay. Now, it's not mandatory. They choose this, right?
2: Right. You have to have, to graduate, you have to have an elective focus is what it's called. So they have to choose a path that they get a couple credits in that path, as well as all the other, you know, English, math, sciences.
1: Well, I would think that most that you deal with are wanting to learn something about this, have a special interest, as opposed maybe to math or English, which you have to take whether you like it or not.
2: Oh, yeah. I think the biggest push is the students love that we have a restaurant, that they get to operate it, from everything from ordering to serving the food to cooking the food. They operate that, so they love that hands-on experience. So they choose it because they want to participate in that.
1: Well, I suppose that, and you have boys and girls, right?
2: Oh, yeah.
1: They have an opportunity to find out if this is something they might want to do. I would imagine that some come in there and learn a lot from you, but say, well, I've learned a lot, but I don't want to do this, as well as those who find out they want to make a career of it.
2: Oh, yeah. I teach a lot of professionalism as well, so how to get a job, keep a job, be successful in your post-secondary experience. So even if they don't want to go into the field of hospitality, they learn a lot of life skills that can get them far in their career.
1: Well, do you have your class every day?
2: Yes.
1: So it's just like any other Monday through Friday class. They're there for how long is the class period?
2: 90 minutes is what Wilson County's on. We're on a 90-minute block schedule, so they have my class for 90 minutes.
1: An hour and a half.
2: Yeah.
1: And every day is not just the same, I take it.
2: Oh, never the same. That's what I love about it.
1: How much is hands-on? How much is actually studying, reading a book, or that sort of thing?
2: The first month of class, it's completely classroom. So they have to learn some skills and safety, you know, when they're going in a shop area. So we spend a lot of time in the classroom learning professionalism and safety. And then after that, 2 days a week we're in the classroom, and 3 days a week we're in the lab, the kitchen.
1: What's the lab? What is that like? You've probably got some that know in the beginning, know very little. Maybe some are almost professional already, I'm guessing.
2: Right. We have four levels of culinary, so when they get to me, they've already taken one to two levels, so they should know a little bit. I teach the advanced level courses, so when they get to me, they should be ready to go. There's still some that need to practice and refine that. So we go back, we learn some knife skills and basic cooking techniques, as well as professionalism again in the kitchen and how to do inventory and accept deliveries and clean the kitchen. And it's a lot of hands-on. So,
1: yeah, and I'm thinking too, there's probably an opportunity for practical jokes and some things that you might not allow. how does that go?
2: I've had a few of those over the years, but I really hold my students to a high standard. So I come from the industry, and I know what the industry wants. And so, you know, we have a good time, but they are very, very, very professional. We have the health department comes in and inspects our kitchen, and she always tells me that she wishes that many restaurants operated like our classroom, and that the workers in the industry were as professional as my students.
1: Is what you teach and require and so on, is that hard for them to pick up? Is it, if they apply themselves, is this fairly easy? I just wonder some math is really hard for some people. English is really hard for some people. How's the culinary arts?
2: Well, math is always hard. we teach math in our class. But for my class, I think even if they don't know how to cook and it's hard for them, there are so many other things in the industry that they can do, you know, front of the house jobs where they're training people and dealing with customers. I think that they again, they take ownership of it and they love it, so they try a little harder to be there.
1: Are some of the people you teach, when they graduate, just wanting to get into to this type of business? Others want to go on to college. How does that work?
2: We have a lot of students that go into entrepreneurship or management and business. I've lots of students that just graduated that are going on to some going on to culinary schools, some going on to the workforce. But I have students all over the world. After 22 years, I have students in Sweden, in Italy, in New York, in California, in Nashville, that own restaurants, that operate hotels. That's one of the things that's really cool about doing what I do, is I can see them in their job being successful.
1: What's the future look like for this? Are you just beginning? You've got several more plateaus to reach out here, or are you already there?
2: For me personally, I would love to help career tech teachers be successful. So in the future, I look to help train and retain a lot of career tech teachers, because some come from out of the industry into teaching, and they're not sure what teaching is about. And so I would love to help retain teachers in the future.
1: Well, you're going to continue to do this for a while.
2: Oh, yes.
1: Yeah. Well, I guess your summer vacation has started by now.
2: I leave to go to competition Monday with a student who is going to speak in extemporaneous speaking at the national level.
1: Oh, wow.
2: So I leave next week for that. But then it officially starts.
1: you do have a summer vacation.
2: A little bit,
1: but it does seem summer vacation is so much shorter than it used to be. We used to have 12, 13 weeks. You do well if you get 9.
2: Right.
1: What do you have other plans?
2: For the summer, I hope to relax a little bit, travel with my husband. I'm now a mama jamma, so I'm a grandma now, and I hope to spend some time with her. And
1: well, did we talk about you have some children?
2: 3 boys, okay. 3 adult boys. Yeah.
1: All right. What? Where are they?
2: So they're working. I have one son who is followed in my footsteps a little bit. He loves the restaurant industry. He's a chef. And I have another one who is in the auto kind of industry. He loves to drive trucks. And then I have one who's in the military. He's in the Air Force, and he's served. He's on his 4th year now.
1: Well, anything you want to say about your husband?
2: My husband's my best friend. He's probably listening now. I was a little bit nervous to be on the radio, but he's probably cheering me on. He's my biggest supporter. So,
1: what does he do?
2: He runs a construction, a flooring company in Nashville. So, he is a busy guy.
1: Well, it sounds like you're all 5 of you are quite busy.
2: Yes.
1: And we hope you have a great summer here, and want to thank you for coming out and sharing your thoughts with us, and we want to congratulate you on being the Teacher of the Year.
2: Thank you.
1: And a great experience, no doubt. And even though you were surprised, it's got to be a mark of achievement here to be not only be selected by your peers at Lebanon High School to be the teacher there. Each school has its own Teacher of the Year, and then out of all those 30-something, one is chosen, and this time it was you.
2: I know. It's amazing. Amazing.
1: Well, Lindsay Morgan, thanks so much. Congratulations again, and we appreciate you coming out this morning.
2: Thank you.
1: That is part one of Coleman & Company. We hope you'll keep it right here. Stay with us for more. Coleman & Company, FM 98.9.
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9: Well, good morning. It's building pretty good. 24 westbound, coming past 840, all that traffic flow, trying to get out of Rutherford County up through the Antioch area in the westbound lanes of I-24. It's crowded, no surprise. 65 south here at Trinity Lane. Radar this morning down through parts of Mount Juliet, especially as that traffic gets heavy now. Be careful westbound I-40 as you come through Mount Juliet, headed in towards Hermitage. STR Towing and Recovery says call them if you need their help anywhere here in Middle Tennessee. I'm Commander Chuck, your on-time traffic.
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12: We'll have mostly cloudy skies today with a chance of showers and thunderstorms, highs in the mid-80s. Partly cloudy tonight, lows in the upper 60s, and then mostly cloudy on Thursday. Slight chance of a few showers and storms again, highs in the mid-80s. 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
1: And we welcome you to part two of Coleman and Company. Thanks for joining us here on a Wednesday. And now I want to introduce Mark Noble, who's here to talk about Cedar City RV. Good morning.
13: Good morning, Coleman.
1: Good to see you. Have a good weekend.
13: Had a great weekend.
1: Well, of course, Cedar City RV, 1102 Sparta Pike, right here in Lebanon. Mark, Darrell Noble, along with Jim Pritchard, and all three of you not only are there working, but you come out here to do the commercial every once in a while. Mostly it's you, but you got two good backups.
13: Yeah, they filled in for me over the past month while I was out racing and doing some stuff, and But I plan to be here most of the summer.
1: Well, the slogan at Cedar City RV is "We sell fun," and you've been selling fun for 10 years.
13: Yes, and it's been fun doing it too. You know, I mean, it's really enjoyable when you get to experience, you know, someone coming in to get a camper. They're going to spend time with their family and helping them find the right one that fits their family.
1: And that's really important. And you have put that, I think, high on the pedestal of finding what people need and getting what you sell, the right one for them, because that's so important.
13: It's really important. And, you know, we've had customers over the years, you know, where, you know, during the time we didn't have what they needed for their family or, you know, what they wanted. And they've gone somewhere else to buy, and that's happened to us. And that's okay. But we're still there to service that camper that they bought elsewhere. Mm-hmm. You know, we're still there to take care of them. They still tell everybody, come check us out first. You know, hey, you need to go there. Word of mouth is something really big that has been a big part of our business growing over the past 10 years. And I think it's really paying off now. A lot of dealers have dock fees, prep fees, education fees. You go to some of these dealers, you got $4,000 in fees after you, on top of the price of the camper, and we don't do any of that. So I think doing business 10 years the way that we've been doing it is really paying off, and we're really seeing that now of people coming and going, I don't want to go to the big box store and pay $4,000 in fees. I don't want to pay $1,000 for a hitch when you can get it for $5.95. You know, so everything's a lot less money with us, it seems to be, and that I think that's why we've got a lot of repeat business, and we've got a lot of people just word of mouth just saying, hey, you need to.
1: Well, I think it's been a good 10 years. You started a lot smaller right off the square, but you've got a spacious lot out there near the interstate now, and so much to see.
13: We do. We have enough space that we can go ahead and have what people want. We've got a great selection of used campers as well. So don't keep in mind it's like, hey, I want a camper, but the size I need is going to be 40, 50 grand. You know, we have a great selection in used campers right now, too. We were down a little bit a couple months ago, but we've got it built right back up. Got a lot of good trade-ins in. Got motorhomes. We're getting ready to have about three different motorhomes sitting out there. So that's something definitely people want to go ahead and check out.
1: Well, I know people who do this year-round, and a lot of people love it. But the summertime is the bigger time for what you do, I think. And summer just started this weekend.
13: I think the summer's the bigger time because you got people, you know, there's you know, fall balls over, you know, you spring balls over, you know, you get all that, and they're not doing that. So summer, you don't have all that stuff. It's right now, this is what's going on. The kids aren't in school. You don't have to rush out. You can leave on Friday. Some people can get an extra day off of work. I know Susie, she's out camping right now. So that's why she's not here today, but she's out camping right now, and that's great. You know, she's having her grandkids, they go with her in camp, and that's what makes a difference is, you know, once you experience this, it's you don't realize that you really wanted to do it. And I think that was her for so long. You know, you didn't realize that you needed a camper.
1: That's why you come up with the slogan, we sell fun, I believe.
13: Well, we do, you know, and we go to work and we have fun. You know, the guys there, we all get along. We've probably got the best group of people we've ever had that's working right now. You know, it's really we've refined that process down to where things are smooth.
1: Well, Mark, let's remind everybody of your website because there's a lot of information there, too, cedarcityrv.com, and that's good for whether you are an experienced camper or just getting started. You need to go there and see all that's available. And I don't know how much of, on your website there shows the service, but you really have service after the sale.
13: Service after the sale is really important. Check out our Google reviews. We're a 4.8 on Google. Had some problems during COVID where we couldn't get parts, you know, and that kind of drove it down a little bit. But we're 4.8. Look, there's a whole bunch of five-star reviews here the past couple of years, and that's really important to us because it makes
1: us feel
13: good, too.
1: Well, that says a lot. That says a lot.
13: Says a lot. And I do want to mention they are racing at the Super Speedway this weekend, NASCAR is. And if anybody gets time, go to the concourse. 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It'll be on the concourse. Get your picture with it. We'll have autograph cards. Driver will be there signing autographs. Hunter Wright, who was here a couple months ago with us. But I do want to mention that if anybody's at the Super Speedway, go check the car out with Visit Wilson County.
1: All right, great. Well, have a great week, and Mark will do it again next Wednesday.
13: Thank you, Coleman.
1: All right. Cedar City RV, 1102 Sparta Pike. You can always call them at 615-815-8650. We're 22 before the hour, and my guests are here for part two this morning. I don't know much of what we're going to be discussing, but I'll learn along with all of you, I guess. But I'm glad to see Bethany Harrison here this morning because she's going to cover my mistakes and ignorance, I think. But
14: every time. Every time. I got your back, Coleman.
1: Bethany, yeah, you got my back.
14: I got you.
1: That's wonderful. How are you?
14: I'm good. How are you?
1: I'm doing well. And Sarah Collins?
15: Good morning, Coleman.
1: Sarah, good morning to you. You've been here before?
15: Yes, sir, many times.
1: Okay, well, I'm getting old and forgetful.
15: That's okay. I may have not had my makeup on, Coleman. It's a big difference.
14: Yeah.
15: It's incognito.
1: I have some notes that, in fact, I think Susie actually set this up, and we're probably going to be talking about her and Mr. Hutto this morning.
15: Well, you know she's about to be a big star.
1: All I know is Summer on Stage 2026 Camp. Sarah Collins, Bethany Harrison.
14: Listen, we've got plenty to talk about, Coleman. You know, if I'm here, there's
1: what is this all about? Why are you here?
14: It's a big week for us, first of all, and we will talk about the Summer on Stage camps, but this weekend we open the Rydell Reunion at the June and Bill Heidel Fine Arts Center, Stage Local does. And Miss Susie is in our show. She is kind of one of the MCs of our show. She is the principal kind of character. Her, along with Mayor Hutto, Randall Hutto, he is going to be the coach. And they are both MCing the reunion, which is kind of, it's a cabaret full of songs from Grease, the film, Grease, the musical, and also just big hits from the 1950s and early 60s. So we have a cast. Everybody in the cast is over age 30. So we have a cast of adults that have come in that are community members. They do not have professional backgrounds for the most part that have come in, and they've come once a week and worked with us, and we've worked on these songs and put together this show this weekend. And so Miss Susie is a part of that. She's doing a great job. She's a star.
1: Sarah, you got anything to add to that?
15: It's basically going to be just a really fun concert experience. So many people love the film and the musical Grease, songs from the 50s and 60s, the golden oldies, you know. And so it's a really fun experience as if it's a concert to come and see the people in the community that you know and love show off their skills on stage. It's going to be a really good time.
1: How'd y'all come up with this idea?
14: We made it up. we do most things. So Cumberland University this spring did the musical Grease as their spring show. And we loved it, obviously, but we were thinking, how fun would it be to give an opportunity to adults in the community? Something about these musicals, like Grease, in one set in high school, once you get of a certain age, kind of in the theater world, you kind of age out of certain roles. They want to go with younger cast. And so with a high school show, a lot of over age 30, you've pretty much aged out of a traditional production of Grease. But we all love the show. And so instead of doing the whole production again, we were like, why don't we just do it a cabaret style? So we picked songs from the show, really familiar songs people know, like Summer Nights and You're the One That I Want and all the big ones from the show. But we also added in just more songs from that time because we liked them. So we have Rockin' Robin, we have My Boyfriend's Back, Hound Dog by Elvis. There's all kinds of songs in there. And there's solos, there's duets, there's full company numbers. We've got some dancing. It's just a really fun, it'll just be a really fun show celebrating this music.
1: Now, when is this going to be?
14: This is this Friday and Saturday, this coming Friday and Saturday at the June and Bill Heidel Fine Arts Center on the campus of Cumberland University.
1: All right, tickets available?
14: Tickets available on our website at stagelocallebanon.com. You can grab tickets there.
15: Or at the door.
14: And shows on Friday night. The show will start at 7 on Friday and Saturday nights, but we also have a Saturday matinee at 2 o'clock as well.
1: So that really three?
14: So really three total shows. Yeah. Three total shows. So we have one Friday night, one Saturday night at the 7 p.m. and then a 2 o'clock matinee on Saturday as well.
1: Well, that's going to be a busy, 36 hours or
14: it
1: something?
14: Is.
15: Pedal
14: is.
15: To the metal.
14: Pedal to, that, you know, that's just us. That's what we like to do. So,
15: and the community does not need to miss Randall Hutto's costume. I will add that in here.
14: It is iconic.
1: Well, how well have Susie and Mayor Hutto adapted to this?
14: Oh, they have just... Well, first of all, Randall was our Uncle Henry in The Wizard of Oz, so this is not his first rodeo on stage. Now, Wizard of Oz, I think, was his first rodeo. Of course, I was his executive assistant for several years before I had children, and when I called him to come and do this, he... I don't know if he was hesitant because I didn't give him the opportunity to say no. But then we called him back and asked if he would come do this Ride Out reunion, and he immediately said yes. So he's playing himself, essentially. He's playing a coach. Of course, he was a coach for many, many years. So he's a coach character in this concert. And like Sarah said, we have him in a iconic costume, that comedic costume that you do not want to miss.
1: Well, somehow I think just the two of these is going to be worth the price of admission.
14: Oh, absolutely.
15: 100%.
14: Not even counting.
15: The star quality is glaring, Colton.
14: It has been so fun. And I will say, Miss Susie, of course, keeps Randall in line. Whenever
15: she is our principal, James.
14: She keeps everyone in line. She keeps Randall in line. Makes sure he knows his stuff, where he's supposed to stand, how he's supposed to act. She is on it. On it.
15: We're having a great time.
14: We are.
1: Sarah Collins and Bethany Harrison are my guests this morning, and the overall theme, I think, is Summer on Stage 2026 Camp. We've got more to talk about, not just this. We've got something about Rodgers and Hammerstein's Oklahoma before we leave this morning. But right now it's approaching 7:45, time for us to take a break. And we'll do that and back with more here on Colbin & Company, FM 98.9.
3: 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Now a traffic, here's Chuck.
16: Good morning. We got slow traffic out here. You pretty much would expect this time of the morning. 65 south over here in Trinity Lane. It's got a little bit heavier in the last few minutes trying to get out of Wilson County down the interstate here on 40 westbound as you pass 109 headed into Hermitage as that traffic increases. Also on 24 west at Bell Road, all that traffic pushing in right now from Murfreesboro, Rutherford County into Davidson County. STR Towing and Recovery says call them 24/7 if you need their help in Middle Tennessee. I'm Commander Chuck. You're on time traffic.
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8: And we thank you for joining us. It is a Wednesday, and we're glad to have you with us this morning. Glad to have Sarah Collins and Bethany Harrison here. Y'all, you must stay awfully busy and must love it.
15: I've heard that the devil can't hit a moving target, Coleman. That's what I've heard.
14: She's full of sayings. And Lord.
8: I love it. Well, anything else about... what we have been discussing here, did we cover that pretty good? This class reunion, your idea of Grease, and added a few songs to even what was in the movie.
14: Yeah, it's just kind of a celebration of the music of Grease, and added some of our own songs. It said as a class reunion, we didn't obviously want to copy anything from the original show in any way.
8: But you put your own touches.
14: Yeah. I mean, we've added songs. We've added all of. There's no actual like named characters. We've added songs. It's cabaret style, which means it's just the music. And so that's what's been so fun is we can kind of, it's kind of set in the gym. It's decorated like a class reunion would be. It's the class of 1959 coming back for a class reunion. So everybody's kind of in more late 1960s kind of style, as if they're coming back to high school for the reunion. And it's just been a lot of fun.
8: Well, again, it's May 29th and 30th, and that's this Friday and Saturday weekend at Juneville Heidel Fine Arts Center over at Cumberland. And tickets online or at the door.
14: Yeah, that's right.
8: If you haven't sold out by the time you could get to the door.
14: Yes.
8: That's the idea. Okay. Well, then... what's next?
14: As soon as we wrap up with this show, we do start our summer camp series at Stage Local. So we have four different summer camps this summer that are pretty full. We still do have some spots left, but we do have four summer camps. And
8: okay, who is we?
14: Stage Local, me and Sarah.
8: The two of you. So, are doing all we're talking about here.
15: We have a team. Yes, absolutely. We actually intern a lot of theater students with Cumberland and other universities in the area. So they're getting great music, you know, real life intern experience with their jobs at our summer camp. So like Bethany said, we have four different camps. Morning camp is ages 5 through 8. Mm-hmm. Afternoon camps are ages 9 through 12. They come, we try to make them a triple threat: acting, singing, dancing, familiarity with being in front of an audience, being on stage, you know, projecting your voice, finding confidence in yourself. And so we try to raise up a lot of little actors and actresses and performers, and we have a really good time along the way.
8: What prompted you to get this started?
15: We had a lot of people.
8: Bored?
15: Exactly.
14: Yeah, We're so bored.
15: We noticed that a lot of people in the community, camp-wise, were traveling to Nashville, Brentwood, Franklin. And when we started Stage Local, we knew that kid programming would be a part of our infrastructure along with our main stage shows. But we didn't realize what a huge part that it would be as a part of our business model. So we really just saw a need and wanted to meet that need with a lot of the kids in our community who loved these experiences but may have been traveling a little ways those experiences.
8: Satisfied where you are at this point?
14: Oh, yeah, I think so.
15: We're surprised.
14: It's kind of like drinking from a fire hydrant, I feel like. You know, Sarah and I started Stage Local. It's just been not even 2 years, a little over a year ago. And with our very first production, which was The Sound of Music, we opened last May. And that was the very first show we'd ever done, very first time I'd ever directed anything in my life. And since then, we've just grown so exponentially, so fast. One of the things, like Sarah said, that we found that people wanted was opportunities for their kids to come and be a part of somewhere safe that was going to help them grow in confidence. And we're not even, I mean, the ambition here is not to raise up kids to go straight to Broadway, but it's just to raise confident human beings that are confident in themselves, able to walk into a room and know that they have purpose and can speak and communicate and those kinds of things. That's really our goal.
1: But you must have yourselves come a long way and learned a lot and able to be able to teach this to others and to enjoy what you're doing and to be successful at it, which you seem to be.
14: Oh, yeah. So we both grew up doing this and mainly through our schools. Obviously, I've gone to school here in Wilson County my whole life, went through Wilson County drama programs at my schools and that kind of thing. And so I grew up, I had really great teachers that consistently poured into me. And this was kind of my thing. I went on to get scholarships for vocal performance and that sort of thing. And this was kind of my thing that I've always done. But I was kind of the only one at my school, especially in high school, that did it. And when I came back into it as an adult, I remember Sarah and I having a conversation that we really just wanted to expand these opportunities for other adults. I was already a mom at that point who may want to be involved. And so that's kind of where the idea was birthed of just offering an avenue for community members to be involved in something that was life-giving, where they could share their talents. You know, there are plenty of people in churches.
19: That's right.
14: In different places that can sing really well that just want a stage. And so that is really the heart of what we're doing.
1: And you're satisfied with your progress at this point?
19: We say all the time that if we stopped doing this right now, that we would be satisfied. The relationships that we've made, seeing people, you know, like Bethany said, our first production was Sound of Music. We had someone get back on the stage for the first time in 50 years. They said, the last time I was on the stage was when I was 20 and I'm 70. And I feel comfortable to get on this stage with you guys. And that's what it's all about. We did Wizard of Oz last fall. That's, as we mentioned, that's where Randall got his breakout role of Uncle Henry. And we had so many people on the cast who either were joining the stage for the first time or, like I said, hadn't been on stage since elementary or high school. And no one is safe from us asking them to audition for our productions, Coleman. So watch your back. We may ask you to audition. You've got a great voice.
1: I bet you're hard to say no to.
19: Well, we've had a really good time. We've had a really good time. It has been more than heartwarming to see, you know, people get their spark back on stage, whether that be for the first time in a long time or the first time ever. Mm-hmm. So it's been majorly rewarding, to say the least. And we're excited to get back on stage this fall. Our main stage show this year is going to be Oklahoma, which we just cast and announced that amazing cast. So everybody needs to check back in September because we're going to be back again with Rodgers and Hammerstein's Oklahoma.
1: I've got a little information on this here, and that's that really is a great play, great production, whatever.
19: Absolutely.
1: I mean, nearly everybody, if you've been around at all and paid any attention, you know some of the songs.
19: For sure. We call it the small town rom-com of Broadway. You know, it's a romantic comedy. It's almost like taking a little glimpse into what's our hometown. You see people starting to fall in love. You see, you know, just the humor that comes with the different personalities and major personalities of a small town. And you're getting a little glimpse of that on stage in Oklahoma.
1: Yes, some really great songs.
19: Oh, the Rodgers and Hammerstein's, they don't mess up. So we're very excited to see that on stage unfold. We're about to start rehearsals for that now.
1: Let's go ahead and mention this now. You have already had your auditions, I believe.
19: Yes.
1: And so you're getting ready to get the production going. And you do have to. It does take a little time to practice and get it perfected, right?
19: To say the least, absolutely. Yeah. Many hours these community members put in. I mean, they truly are the stars for doing that.
14: And these auditions, too, we've got some great talent in Oklahoma. These were probably the most competitive auditions. They were the largest number of people we've ever had audition come out for Oklahoma, and they were the most competitive auditions we've ever had. So that's a great problem to have.
1: Yeah. Well, this is going to be September 18th through the 27th. Now, how many performances all that?
14: There will be eight.
1: Eight different opportunities to see Rodgers and Hammerstein's Oklahoma, and this again will be at the June and Bill Heidel Fine Arts Center.
19: Yes, absolutely.
1: Okay. That's a pretty nice place to have this.
14: Oh, it's wonderful. We have partnered with their theater program. Jenny Ballard heads up that program. They have a fantastic program. It is growing. It is growing rapidly. They continue to put out amazing shows and do amazing programming. And we're grateful to be able to use their space anytime that we are able to use their space. They perform several performances throughout the year there on campus. And we work with Jenny and figure out a weekends that we can be in there and share that space and also provide opportunities for those students to be involved as well. So,
1: well, I'm looking at my script here about this production here, but just reading the titles of these songs, that Oh, What a Beautiful Morning,
14: yeah,
1: What a Bright Golden Ray on the Prairie.
14: Yeah.
3: Oh, man, Coleman.
14: Is this your audition? Is this an official submission for the show?
1: People will say we're in love.
14: It's the best.
1: And Oklahoma, the theme, the Oklahoma, yep, where the wind Coleman comes sweeping down the plain. Yep.
3: What size costume do you need, Coleman? I'll make it.
14: We'll
3: what size
14: it,
3: costume?
14: We'll
3: I'll make it happen.
14: Put you in.
1: Anyway, this is just to prompt people of what's available. And again, September 18th through the 27th.
14: Yes.
1: What was that, eight
14: shows.
3: It'll be here before you know it.
1: So, and you may like it so good you want to go back and see it again.
3: We hope you do. That's been a trend.
14: That has
3: accept.
14: Been a trend. We will have tickets up for that pretty soon. Last summer, our fall show, Wizard of Oz, did sell out every single show. So.
1: I remember it's been several years ago, but Friendship did Oklahoma.
3: They did, yes. I was in that when I was a little girl.
1: Were you?
3: Yes,
1: really?
3: I was. Mm-hmm.
1: I'm guessing that was 12, 15 years ago.
3: I don't want to reveal my age.
14: She doesn't want to disclose.
3: I will not be disclosing that year at this time.
1: But Helen and I went to see that and enjoyed it a lot. And there's a lot of creativity you can do. I mean, and this one started with somebody back in the back of the auditorium singing,
3: yes,
1: and making his way up to the front to the stage, which was, I wasn't expecting that. But
3: I love an immersive experience. Yeah. Getting shocked by someone walking by you in the aisle. I love that.
14: We do that a lot.
3: We do like that a lot.
1: Well, we've got about 2 minutes left. Anything else? Anything we've left out? And I guess you want to mention this morning, y'all? Is no question. You're having fun. I can tell you're working hard. You're busy, but you're loving it.
14: We are loving it. It has been such a fun ride. We're extremely blessed, and we've got a full year of programming. You know, we've got these camps this summer. We have after-school programming that will start back up in the fall for kids to take classes on acting, singing, dancing, or just get involved in general. We'll have auditions in August for Elf Junior, so that will be an 18 and under show. That will be an all-kids show that will air. That will be produced in December. And we also have a villains cabaret coming up in October. So that will be all villain songs around Halloween that we're also really, really excited about.
1: What do you do in your spare time?
3: Sleep. Sleep. Yeah, I would just encourage anyone who's listening who thinks I may want to be involved with this. You never know until you try. We have so many people who have auditioned and had reservations and been nervous and didn't know if they were capable of doing it. And, you know, a lot of times someone else will see something in you that you may not see in yourself. And so just put yourself out there and see what happens. You never know what might happen. That's what I always tell people. You'll never regret auditioning. So every ticket that's available is online now for the Rydell Class Reunion. You do not want to miss it. There are a few camp spots left, like Bethany said, for this summer for ages 5 through 12. So we just released an intensive for middle and high schoolers, too.
14: Did.
3: So if you're a student, we do have opportunities for you to learn and grow this summer. We're going to have a good time. Put yourself out there. You never know what might happen.
1: Thank you both. I've enjoyed this.
3: I'm so glad, Coleman. Think of how much you would love being in a production
14: show
3: with us, Coleman.
1: Sarah Collins,
14: you heard it here
1: Bethany
14: on the air.
1: That's it for a Wednesday. And until tomorrow, I wish you a wonderful day.
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20: Access Tennessee News, I'm Carlin Cochran. A Chattanooga area manufacturing plant plagued by dangerous explosions and safety incidents has been temporarily closed following a small explosion yesterday. Officials say workers were doing repair work when residual material inside ignited. Employees quickly extinguished the flames before firefighters arrived, and no injuries or public danger were reported. The plant has seen multiple recent emergencies, including an earlier explosion that injured two workers. New details after federal and local law enforcement agencies conducted a search warrant operation Tuesday morning at a home in Whites Creek. Officers from the Lebanon Police Department

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4: We'll have mostly cloudy skies today with a chance of showers and thunderstorms, highs in the mid-80s, partly cloudy tonight, lows in the upper 60s, and then mostly cloudy on Thursday. Slight chance of a few showers and storms again, highs in the mid-80s. 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
5: 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Now at traffic, here's Chuck.
6: Good morning. We saw some flashing lights just a few minutes ago over here at 65 southbound at Rosa Parks there near Metro Center. We're starting a little bit heavy over there this time of day. It's already slow to go. 65 south here at Trinity Lane. It's building even more so. 24 coming in from Murfreesboro, Rutherford County. Hadn't been too bad up through there so far on 24 up through the Antioch area. Hey, STR Towing and Recovery says call them 24/7 if you need their help here in Middle Tennessee. I'm Commander Chuck with your on-time traffic.
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0: country, Darius Rucker before that. Coming up, Brothers Osborne, Family Minute, and your forecast at 9 o'clock. Just after 9, we're going to welcome back to the morning show Kelly Lang. She's got a new song out. It'll be coming out on May 29th, a couple of days away. And a new album, too. They are, she and T.G. Shepherd are going to be the host of a great event coming up at 3rd and Lindsley called Country for a Cause, and it's got some amazing 90s artists going to be a part of this. It's all benefiting Monroe Carroll Jr. Children's Hospital at Vanderbilt. So we'll talk to her coming up at 9:05 this morning. 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Now at traffic, here's Chuck.
1: Well, good morning. A couple of accidents in their cleanup stages. It's slow out here. You would expect southbound 65 at Trinity Lane. It continues to build with more volume. At least it's moving. Let's keep it that way. Westbound 24 at Bell Road. All the traffic flow coming in right now from Murfreesboro, Rutherford County into Davidson as it continues to pick up with more volume. Westbound I-40 coming through Mount Juliet, headed on through the Hermitage area. Don't let a slipping transmission make things worse on your car or truck having transmission. Mission problems, come to AMCO on Nolensville Pike. I'm Commander Chuck, your on-time traffic.
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0: Coming up, we've got our final check of traffic. We'll take a look at your forecast. Yep, we've got more rain in the forecast. It'll stick around, it looks like, all the way through the weekend. We will start out next week. I always like to take a look. Looks like lots of sunshine, no rain for Monday. So we've got some really nice weather ahead of us, too. Maybe we can all get a chance to mow our grass, too, right? It's a little bit like that jungle out there. Hey, coming up, we've got more of your favorites on Rural Country right now. 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

0: is a brand new one from Chris Jansen. Coming up, Montgomery Gentry, your forecast, too. 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Now at traffic, here's Chuck.
1: That's wrapping up a couple of accidents out here. Still a little bit sluggish down 65 southbound right now, trying to get down past Trinity Lane. It's just now really starting to get a little bit heavy coming past Spence Lane. Over here passing the airport on 40 westbound, all that traffic still coming in from Hermitage. Also in from Wilson County as well, down the interstate here as you come through Hermitage into Donaldson. STR Towing and Recovery says call them 24/7 if you need their help here in Middle Tennessee. I'm Commander Chuck with your on-time traffic.
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9: We'll have mostly cloudy skies today with a chance of showers and thunderstorms, highs in the mid-80s, partly cloudy tonight, lows in the upper 60s, and then mostly cloudy on Thursday. Slight chance of a few showers and storms again, highs in the mid-80s. 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

think you got everything. I learned quick, but those GTOs don't run on faith. I ended up broken down in some

Shepherd on Real Country coming up at 9:05. We'll speak to Mrs. T.G. Shepherd. Kelly Lang will be our guest at 9:05. She's got a brand new song that'll be coming out in a couple of days. We have it, and we're going to play it. It's called This Too Shall Pass. It'll be the debut of her brand new song here on Real Country. They've got a great event they're going to be doing on June 3rd. She'll join me coming up at 9:05. It's Kelly Lang on Real Country.

0: Carrie Allen on Real Country coming up. We've got news and weather, more of your favorites on the way. Let's head down, see what's happening with our daily market report. It's brought to you by TDS Business. We're going to head down West Bedour Parkway right here in Lebanon, Tennessee. 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
1: Good morning, MJ. I'm glad that I woke up this morning and I saw a little bit of the sunshine.
0: Well, it's been a little surprising. You know, I noticed we had a really beautiful day yesterday, a little rain here or there, but otherwise it's not been too bad for sure. Hey, I know that we were talking about Ellen off air. She's got a busy summer with some soccer and basketball and stuff like that. Let's see how things are going this morning. What can you tell us?
1: Well, this morning, markets closed higher yesterday, supported by lower bond yields and oil prices. While the Dow was down 118 points, that was only 0.2% and closed at 50,462. But the NASDAQ closed up 312 points to 26,656. And the S&P 500 broke 7,500 again at 7,519. Bond market was trading lower at 4.49%. In stocks of local interest, John Deere and Company, or as we like to call it, John Deere Green, closed down 0.3 cents lower than what it was yesterday at $5.29.12 a share. And the price of crude oil was down $2.88 a barrel and closed at $93.70 a barrel.
0: I noticed in some parts gas was below $4 by 1 cent, and I've got to get gas in the next few days, so just keep thinking lower prices, lower prices, lower prices. Let's hope
1: my F-150 needs to, so I'm there crossing my fingers and tying my shoelaces.
0: Well, hopefully it'll come down a lot more by the time we have to stop and get gas. John, thank you so much. I appreciate you. You have a great rest of your day.
1: All right. You too, MJ.
0: There you go. 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If you would like additional information, please contact John at 615-443-2090. 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
1: Access Tennessee News, I'm Carlin Cochran. In West Tennessee, a Lake County judge has denied Austin Drummond's motion to waive his right to an attorney and represent himself in his quadruple murder case. Judge Mark Hayes cited heightened procedural protections in the high-profile case. Drummond is pleading not guilty to all charges related to the July 2025 killings of four family members who had ties to him. Prosecutors intend to seek the death penalty, and Judge Hayes says Drummond is not fit to represent himself because he has no legal experience and has not undergone a mental evaluation in connection with this case. Warren County deputies are searching for an armed and dangerous 16-year-old suspect following a shooting Monday morning on Underwood Road. Investigators say the victim was shot during an altercation and taken by private vehicle to River Park Hospital. Authorities identified the suspect as John Medley, who reportedly fled the scene before deputies arrived.
2: All right, son. Time to put out this campfire.
3: Dad, we learned about this in school.
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1: In East Tennessee, Duncan Lumber in New Tazewell has reopened just 3 days after severe storm damage forced the business to close. Owner Andy Duncan says employees and volunteers worked more than 660 man hours over the weekend to reopen the family-run company founded in 1909. The store is operating from a temporary sales office while repairs continue. Carlin Cox.

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1: We'll have mostly cloudy skies today with a chance of showers and thunderstorms. Highs in the mid-80s. Partly cloudy tonight. Lows in the upper 60s. And then mostly cloudy on Thursday. Slight chance of a few showers and storms again. Highs in the mid-80s. 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

0: Today's stars and the legends, Real Country, that is Kelly Lang. The song will officially be released in a couple of days. It's called This Too Shall Pass. Kelly is on the phone with us this morning. I was telling her off air, Kelly, I've got tears in my eyes this early in the morning.
1: Well, maybe you just didn't sleep well and you're rubbing your eyes. I don't know.
0: Well, good morning to you first, but what a powerful song, and it's so timely. What do you hope that listeners will take away from This Too Shall Pass?
1: Well, This Too Shall Pass is a song that I wrote for hope. You know, we all are going through struggles. There seems to be harder these days. You think it would be easier with technology or whatever, but things seem to be harder. And then you fast forward in the song a little bit. When you have hard days, you just, you know, need the encouragement of, hang on, just one more day. It can get brighter tomorrow. But my favorite part of the song is where it says, but the same is true of the good days. We got to cherish each and every day. Love who you love a lot bolder, because these great days will fade away. This too shall pass too. You know, it's a kind of a gentle reminder of you better hang on to the good days too, you know, because those are fleeting. And those are what sustain us. You know, the memory of a good day can keep us going on a bad day. So it's kind of a full circle song, and I think it's a human nature song that everyone can relate to at some point or another. And I'm just hoping that the listeners feel hope in it.
0: Well, it definitely does. It's such a beautiful song, and the video, too. Scott Sexton sent the video and song to me this morning before he boarded a plane to go to Daytona, I might say.
1: We don't like that very much at all, do we?
0: No, but I do want to talk about that moment when this song came to you.
1: Well, it's kind of a weird story. My brother is very, very ill right now, and I was trying to think of what can I say to him to encourage him, because he's in a really bad place. And I'm thinking I could say, I love him, this too shall pass, you know, whatever. I thought, oh, this too shall, oh. You know what? Sad, though, in certain situations, that phrase does not help, and his situation is just that. And I started crying, and I got very emotional, but the song kept coming to me, even though I couldn't help my brother. And it started coming to me, and then the twist when it turns into more of a positive part of hope. But I cried even harder because, you know, TG and I have a really beautiful love story, and I cherish every second with him, and we love people, and we love memories that we've had together. We hope to create many, many more. So we cherish them to the point where I'm so scared of losing that, you know. And so I was crying even harder when I was writing that song. I wrote it at the piano, and it took me about, I'd say, about an hour and a half to write this song. And what's funny, MJ, is I was telling TG when I picked him up at the airport about the song that I was in the middle of writing. And I said, TG, I think you're going to enjoy this song. I said, it's this and that, you know. He goes, yeah, okay. And he listened to the demo, and he's like, yeah, okay. I thought, he doesn't get it. Maybe I need to retweak it a little, you know. So I took him to the studio, and when it started evolving in the studio with the keys and the strings and me actually singing it, I looked over in the corner, and he was crying. So this is actually his favorite song on the whole album. So I'm hoping that it will resonate with other listeners as well.
0: Well, I really feel, and what a beautiful letter to your brother who's facing some challenges. But I really feel what I love about this song, that each person in our listening audience can really connect to that. Whatever's going on in their life, whether it's an illness, whether it's a hard time, whatever's going on, this is going to be one of those connecting songs.
1: There's a bridge in the song that says, hang on, hang on, hang on, you know. And it was mentioned in the studio, that's kind of like an anthem, you know, for people these days. If you could just hang on. It's a very simple phrase, but I think it's a good challenge for people to just think about that when they're feeling down or having a great time and they're missing it, you know. So I'm hoping that that they'll listen to you, MJ, and take a listen on Friday when it's released.
0: Absolutely. We played it just now. We will definitely keep this one in our rotation. It's such a great song. You know, you mentioned, TG, you two have the best chemistry. You do. There's something when I see you guys on stage, it just is like, okay, everything's going to be all right.
1: Oh, gosh, what a nice compliment. Thank you. We're just doing us. We don't pay attention to whether we I had a really sweet compliment one day. Joe Bonzel of the Oak Ridge Boys, he ran into me at Cracker Barrel, and he says, I've got a story for you. I was sitting in my car at a grocery store like a month before, and he said, I saw you and TG get out of your car. He helped you get out of the car. You patted him on the butt. Y'all started holding hands while you walked in, and you rubbed him on his back. And he goes, that was priceless. He said, y'all had no cameras on you. Nobody was watching. He said, that was what really true love is. And I'm starting to laugh, and I'm like, you saw him pat me on the butt. Yep. Or I patted him on the butt. It's just so funny that we don't pay attention to that. But I've heard that before, and I just think it's just such a nice compliment, you know, because we're just being us. Apparently, it's something that rubs off.
0: It is. It's such a beautiful love story. And I mentioned the two of you because, and we'll keep reminding folks about This Too Shall Pass. I have a feeling that's going to be one of those songs that's going to really take off. As you mentioned, we're all going through a little bit of a struggle right now, and some more than others. So thank you for such a beautiful song. I did want to talk about you and TG. Y'all always are thinking of ways to give back, and Country for a Cause is one of those where you're giving back. It's going to be a third in Lindsley. Talk about a 90s country kind of show. It's going to be a really great show.
1: Man, the lineup is 90s.
0: It's yes.
1: Linda Davis, Mel Bandy, Neil McCoy, Ty Herndon,
2: Don Barry.
1: Good grief. I mean, there's so many artists. And then we'll have some surprises, too. They're not everybody's listed. And funny, Scott has not told me who the surprises are this year. So we're going to be just as in the dark as anybody, but I think there's maybe just a few left. I think it's going to be a sellout again this year, and the doors open at 5:00. Show starts at 6:30, and it's a long evening, you know, because there's a lot of talent on the show, but well worth it. All of the money goes to Monroe Carroll Jr. Children's Hospital here at Vanderbilt, and it seems like I think we've given away raised over 300,000.
0: Wow.
1: So the story will continue because children continue to get ill and their parents need the help, and we're grateful to be able to help them.
0: And you're definitely making a difference. You've got some great sponsors as well.
1: Yeah, Gus Arendelle is a rock star. We love Gus Arendelle and Springer Mountain Farms Chicken, and he sponsors every event that goes on in Nashville, it seems, and I don't think Nashville could run without him, to be honest with you.
0: He is one of he's got a big heart for sure. I've seen him get involved in so many great causes, and this is just another one. I see my girl Devin O'Day is going to be a co-host and MC, so I know you'll be in good hands that night as well.
1: Well, she's actually the captain of the ship.
0: There you go.
1: She and I are, you know, either singing or visiting with people backstage, and we don't know if sometimes our cues, or maybe she'll know an artist better than we will, so... there's been a couple of times that I'm like, Devin, can you help? You know, so she'll run back up on the stage and steer the ship for us. And we couldn't make it without her either. She's like an encyclopedia when it comes to entertainers. And she has pulled me out of many a situation.
0: She's a good egg for sure. And I think I have a feeling TG's right there beside you, right?
1: He is.
0: Well, tell him good morning. Tell him good morning.
1: Good morning. I just made him eggs and bacon and coffee.
0: I love it.
1: He doesn't like avocado, but I've been eating some avocado.
0: Has he tried it before?
1: He's trying to get in on the action.
0: Has he tried avocado before?
1: Yeah, I mean, he'll eat guacamole, but he doesn't like the actual taste of avocado. He doesn't like the texture of it or something. I don't know.
0: All right, we'll give that. As long as he's tried it, that's okay. We'll take it. Well, I tell you, Kelly, thank you so much. The time always flies when I have you on with me. Thank you for such a powerful, beautiful song. This Too Shall Pass will come out on May 29th, just a couple of days away. It's from Jealous Green Eyes, and we are so excited for this song. Thank you so much. And I know Country with a Cause is going to be great as well, raising some good money. Y'all have fun today, and thanks for your time.
1: You too, MJ. Have a good one.
0: All right, you too, everybody. That was Kelly Lang. It's time now for the Brainiac Minute.
3: It's time for the Brainiac Minute. Get ready. Here's your host, John Boyce.
4: 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Today, historians estimate less than 60,000 remain in running, road-going condition. In 2022, a Ford Model T from 1908 with the serial number 2 sold for almost $250,000. Every Tuesday and Wednesday, I host a Brainiac trivia game right here in Wilson County. 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Along with those two locations and three locations in Murfreesboro, the top four teams from each of those locations will move on every 3 months to compete against each other under one roof in the Brainiac Bowl. The winner gets their name engraved on a trophy, and for the next 3 months, they're Brainiac Bowl champions. If this sounds like something you would like to play in, come on out tonight to Cedar City Brewing and see if you can earn your way to the Brainiac Bowl.
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Jordan Davis on Real Country. And again, thanks to Kelly Lang. Her new song, This Too Shall Pass, will be out in a couple of days on May 29th. Coming up, we'll check out your forecast. Still that rain lingering, and looks like it's going to be here through the rest of the week into the weekend. We'll take a look here in just a few minutes. Right now, hey, coming up, it's Wednesday. I've been mixed up. How about you? Today is Wednesday. We will start our Opry Brain Teaser. We'll give out a clue here in just a moment. 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They're on Facebook, too. Thanks to Randy's Heat and Air for being a sponsor on the morning show of Real Country. Opry Brain Teaser. We give out clues Wednesday, Thursday, and Friday. After Friday's clue, that's when you call in, identify the artist that'll take the Opry stage. I'll set you up with a couple of tickets to go anytime you want to go to the Grand Ole Opry. All right, here we go. Our first clue of the week. This Opry member left her Kentucky home and high school at the age of 16 to take a job at Dollywood. All right, a clue coming up tomorrow, third and final clue. Your chance to win on Friday from Real Country and the Grand Ole Opry.

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5: We'll have mostly cloudy skies today with a chance of showers and thunderstorms, highs in the mid-80s. Partly cloudy tonight, lows in the upper 60s, and then mostly cloudy on Thursday. Slight chance of a few showers and storms again, highs in the mid-80s. 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

Town on Real Country and Boondocks coming up. We've got the birthday club. Are you celebrating? I'd love to hear about it. 444-9899. You can go through our website. Excuse me. However it is easiest for you, make sure you get those birthdays in. We're looking for our friends celebrating the 25th through the 31st. Those are the folks eligible for the birthday club. It's on the way at Real Country.

0: Joe Diffie on Real Country. Is it cold in here? Coming up, news, weather at the top of the hour. Right now it's time for the Birthday Club. Let's get to it. All right, it's Wednesday, May 27th, 147th day of 2026, 218 days left until the end of the year. Celebrating birthdays today, actor Jack McBrayer is 53 today. Happy birthday to TV chef Jamie Oliver, 51 today. We have songwriter and actor Jace Everett celebrating a birthday. He co-wrote Josh Turner's number one single, Your Man. So he is a great songwriter. Dondre Whitfield is 57. He's an actor. Actress Perry Gilpin is 65 today. Actor Richard Schiff is 71 today. And we are remembering one of my all-time favorites. I know you love him, too. The gentle giant, Don Williams, would have celebrated his birthday today. He passed away on September 2017. So today would have been Don Williams' birthday. Let's take a look in our birthday club. See who's celebrating birthdays today. We have Brittany Wilkerson. Happy birthday. Barbara Bryson. Also, Aaron Morris. Lee Campbell has a birthday today. Happy birthday to Sandy Connor. Celebrating today, Abe Reeves. Abe is 76 years young today. Abe, happy birthday to you. This one was sent in through our website, Jimmy Smith. Elaine sent this one in and said, happy birthday to the best husband, dad, and papa. Jimmy Smith, happy birthday to you. Also, Denise Gill has a birthday today. If you're celebrating whatever the occasion, we hope it's a great one from all of us at Real Country.
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0: country for this week is Tucker Wetmore and Brunette. Coming up, we've got Get Cooking with Paula Deen, thanks to Wes Dugan. Also, our local business spotlight for today, Will & Co. 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
1: Mitch Anthony here with today's Daily Dose. 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Why do some business relationships have great success and others turn out to be miserable failures? 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

0: Not Real Country. Mark Knessler did that song as well. It's called Used to the Pain. Coming up, more of your favorites. 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
1: We'll have mostly cloudy skies today with a chance of showers and thunderstorms, highs in the mid-80s, partly cloudy tonight, lows in the upper 60s, and then mostly cloudy on Thursday. Slight chance of a few showers and storms again, highs in the mid-80s. 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

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Butter is available for adoption. 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He's kind of laid back kind of guy. Butter is available for adoption. He's on our Facebook page. 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Stay tuned. We'll tell you all about Butter with the Adopt-A-Pet program. It's coming up thanks to BJ's Trailers.

0: Dave Lee Murphy on Real Country, little dust on the bottle. We've got more of your favorites on the way. News and weather, the top of the hour. Right now, let's get into the Adopt-A-Pet program. Beautiful orange tabby to tell you about here in just a moment. First, let's say thank you to our friends at BJ's Trailers. Now, they are a longtime advertiser, been an Adopt-A-Pet sponsor for a couple of years. 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

0: band. That's the way I see it. I'm a simple man.
1: Charlie Daniels Band on Real Country. And that does it for the morning show. Coming up tomorrow at 9:05, we've got our friends from Folds of Honor, Tennessee. They've got a Rock and Jock Celebrity Softball annual event coming up. We'll have them as our guests coming up at 9:05 tomorrow morning. Be safe, be well, and make good choices. Remember to treat others the way you want to be treated. We'll see you in the morning.

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1: Access Tennessee News, I'm Carlin Cochran. In West Tennessee, a Lake County judge has denied Austin Drummond's motion to waive his right to an attorney and represent himself in his quadruple murder case. Judge Mark Hayes cited heightened procedural protections in the high-profile case. Drummond is pleading not guilty to all charges related to the July 2025 killings of four family members who had ties to him. Prosecutors intend to seek the death penalty, and Judge Hayes says Drummond is not fit to represent himself because he has no legal experience and has not undergone a mental evaluation in connection with this case. Warren County deputies are searching for an armed and dangerous 16-year-old suspect following a shooting Monday morning on Underwood Road. Investigators say the victim was shot during an altercation and taken by private vehicle to River Park Hospital. Authorities identified the suspect as John Medley, who reportedly fled the scene before deputies arrived.
2: All right, son. Time to put out this campfire.
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1: In East Tennessee, Duncan Lumber in New Tazewell has reopened just 3 days after severe storm damage forced the business to close. Owner Andy Duncan says employees and volunteers worked more than 660 man hours over the weekend to reopen the family-run company founded in 1909. The store is operating from a temporary sales office while repairs continue. Carlin Cochran, Access Tennessee News.
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9: We'll have mostly cloudy skies today with a chance of showers and thunderstorms, highs in the mid-80s, partly cloudy tonight, lows in the upper 60s, and then mostly cloudy on Thursday. Slight chance of a few showers and storms again, highs in the mid-80s.

0: those things, don't they? It's real country. Speaking of kids, 9-year-old Torin Williams of Lakewood, Ohio, that's a suburb of Cleveland, he took the SAT recently and got an 1130. So he beat me. My best was 1050 back in the day. National average, 1037. So at least I was above average, but I wasn't 9. Torin's mom says he's been obsessed with numbers since he was a toddler. 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Again, the kid is 9. 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
12: 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My mama called me. I'll be right back. 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
13: We'll have mostly cloudy skies today with a chance of showers and thunderstorms, highs in the mid-80s, partly cloudy tonight, lows in the upper 60s, and then mostly cloudy on Thursday. Slight chance of a few showers and storms again, highs in the mid-80s. 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
1: Access Tennessee News. I'm Will Dudley. In Montgomery County, Clarksville authorities spending the morning in a reported standoff with a person barricaded in a home. The house is on Monroe Street. The department reported about 2 a.m. that it established a police perimeter after responding to a domestic-related situation about midnight. For most of the morning, neighbors have been asked to avoid the area as authorities work to reach a resolution. A grim discovery overnight by a boater in Nashville. Police were called to the Nashville Shores Water Park Marina after a boater spotted a body floating in Percy Priest Lake off of Bell Road. Investigators say the man's body showed no signs of trauma and there was no true form of identification. Police say they're working with some items the man had in his pockets to try and confirm an identity. More news in 30 seconds.
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1: 183 workers that were previously part of a federal government contract to build the Chickamauga Lock are now out of a job. Earlier this month, the U.S. Army Corps of Engineers terminated the construction company's contract on the Chickamauga Lock replacement project after years of reported delays, disputes, and mounting costs. The company has notified the state that 183 of those workers are now displaced. Federal officials previously pointed to faulty concrete work, schedule concerns, and other construction issues tied to the project. Will Dudley, Access Tennessee News.
3: 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FM 98.9 has these announcements. Graveside services for Janice Lee Rainey Anderson, age 76 of Lebanon, will be today at 2 p.m. at Middle Tennessee State Veterans Cemetery in Pegram. Sellers Funeral Home in Lebanon is in charge of arrangements. Services with military honors for Patrick M. Shelton, age 72 of Lebanon, will be at 6 p.m. today at Liggett and Bobo Funeral Home. Graveside services for James Douglas Jim Gardner, age 63, will be at 11 a.m. tomorrow at Wilson County Memorial Gardens. Partlow Funeral Chapel is in charge of arrangements. Visitation for Barbara Jean Eakes, age 82, will be tomorrow from 4 until 8 p.m. at Baum Memorial Chapel. A celebration of life for Trenton Blake Trent Shepherd, age 36, will be Friday at 10 a.m. at the Glade Church. Baum

0: celebration of life for Dr. Robert G. Bob Satterfield, age 80, will be Friday, June 5th at 4 p.m. at Sellers Funeral Home in Mount Juliet. Memorial services for Philip Lewis Herford, age 81, of Nashville, will be Saturday, June 6th at 11 a.m. at Priest Lake Presbyterian Church. Sellers Funeral Home in Lebanon is in charge of arrangements. And memorial services for Ellen Jean Dernberger, age 86, will be Saturday, June 13th at 2 p.m. at Celebration Lutheran Church in Mount Juliet. Baum Memorial Chapel is in charge of arrangements. Funeral announcements on FM 98.9 are brought to you daily at 6:30 and noon by Ligon and Bobo Funeral Home in Lebanon, serving Wilson County and surrounding areas for over 100 years.
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2: We'll have mostly cloudy skies today with a chance of showers and thunderstorms, highs in the mid-80s, partly cloudy tonight, lows in the upper 60s, and then mostly cloudy on Thursday. Slight chance of a few showers and storms again, highs in the mid-80s. 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

June 18th, Real Country. Happy birthday, big fella. Shotgun Tuner. Idaho native David Rush, who holds the most concurrent Guinness World Record titles, added another accomplishment to his tally recently by donning 32 t-shirts in 1 minute. How hard could that have been?

0: saddle on Real Country. Looks like it pays to have a career in medicine. All of the top highest-paying jobs in the country are in specialized medical fields, largely focusing on surgery, according to new wage estimates from the Bureau of Labor Statistics. Pediatric surgeons, about a half a million. 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Oddly enough, radio station disc jockey, not on this list. 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

0: lucky. Playing all this great music for you. It's Real Country. The United States Postal Service announcing the winner of its Stamp Encore contest, and it's the iconic Mr. Rogers Forever Stamp. The stamp was originally rolled out in 2018 and sold out quickly. Get yours while you can.
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14: We'll have mostly cloudy skies today with a chance of showers and thunderstorms, highs in the mid-80s, partly cloudy tonight, lows in the upper 60s, and then mostly cloudy on Thursday. Slight chance of a few showers and storms again, highs in the mid-80s. 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

0: Don Anderson and Swing and Real Country. Hey, have you heard about the two beers and a puppy friendship test? Basically, it's a super simple way to figure out how you really feel about someone. Comes down to two questions. Number one, would you actually want to hang out and have a couple of drinky poos with this person? And number two, would you trust them enough to watch something you care about, like your hypothetical puppy for a weekend? More importantly, as far as I'm concerned, would they be okay with my cat?
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1: Breaking news at Town Hall, I'm Bob Agnew in Washington. President Trump convened his cabinet today, then held a post-meeting press conference where, among other things, he took a moment to praise outgoing Director of National Intelligence, Tulsi Gabbard.
2: Tulsi's worked tirelessly to restore trust and focus on the intelligence and with the intelligence community. They all respected her. They listened to her. She gave us leads that were pretty much, people thought they were dead and they weren't dead. They were right there, and she was able to expose a lot of things that we used at the FBI with Cash and with Todd and with JD and everybody else. It was amazing.
1: Vice President J.D. Vance got a chance to expound on his efforts to go after fraud and abuse.
3: A lot of the fraud that we see is housing fraud, people claiming benefits that they're not entitled to, or again, sir, sometimes completely made-up people who exist purely to collect fraudulent money from the American taxpayer.
1: Meantime, a new housing proposal in New York City drawing criticism over government control and private property rights. Here's correspondent Willie Nelson.
4: New York City Mayor Zoran Mondani is unveiling a housing agenda that would allow the city to take control of chronically neglected properties and transfer ownership to nonprofits, land trusts, or even tenants. The proposal also expands government-subsidized housing and pushes rent caps tied to income levels. Critics argue the plan reflects a broader movement toward government control over private property, raising concerns about socialist-style housing policies in America's largest city. Willie Nelson, Washington.
1: Blue Origin's lunar lander may launch this fall. The ship, capable of ferrying tons of gear to the lunar surface with minimal human risk, NASA Administrator Jared Isaacman.
5: The Blue Origin Mark I Endurance Lander will deliver multiple payloads to the Shackleton Connecting Ridge, a strategic area of the lunar South Pole.
1: Liftoff expected this fall on a mission meant to prepare for an eventual manned moon base. On Wall Street right now, the Dow is up 203 points. More from townhall.com.
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8: We'll have mostly cloudy skies today with a chance of showers and thunderstorms, highs in the mid-80s, partly cloudy tonight, lows in the upper 60s, and then mostly cloudy on Thursday. Slight chance of a few showers and storms again, highs in the mid-80s. 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

0: Finally, can my Knicks beat the Spurs or the Thunder in the NBA Finals? Real country. To say I'm excited is an understatement. More sports news. There's been plenty of stories about how NFL head coaches come to new teams and change the facilities around to their liking. But new Tennessee Titans head coach Robert Saleh, who coached my Jets, might be the first person to want to change what's in the deep fryer. Coach Saleh revealed that, quote, one of the first things we did here was get rid of all the seed oils in the building, seed oils, which I think the players appreciate. Coach Saleh did add that even without the plant oils, the food the players have is...
1: Attention race fans, Kroger is holding a parking lot meet and greet with Kroger driver Ryan Preece. 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
8: We

0: cornbread and chicken. Sign me up. Real country. According to research, on-screen captions have officially gone mainstream, with nearly half of all American viewers now keeping subtitles turned on, always or often. While captions were designed for the hearing impaired, researchers found that the trend is actually being driven by younger generations raised on TikTok and Insta. Roughly 6 out of 10 viewers under the age of 34 use captions constantly, my boys do, compared to just a third of us, you know, older viewers.
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14: We'll have mostly cloudy skies today with a chance of showers and thunderstorms. Highs in the mid-80s. Partly cloudy tonight. Lows in the upper 60s. And then mostly cloudy on Thursday. Slight chance of a few showers and storms again. Highs in the mid-80s. 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

0: drift off to dream real country. You're not dreaming. It's Wednesday already. Love these short work weeks. AI is making Gen Z dumber. That's not baby boomers saying that. It's Gen Z saying it. Young workers are increasingly worried that relying too heavily on artificial intelligence is weakening their thinking skills.
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1: Breaking news at Town Hall. I'm Bob Agnew in Washington. President Trump convened his cabinet today and says it's a precarious moment where those talks aimed at ending the war with Iran. But he took time after that meeting to address the press along with his cabinet members and took time to honor Tulsi Gabbard as she departs her role as Director of National Intelligence.
2: She declassified numerous historic documents of special public interest, including related to the JFK and RFK assassinations, which everybody wanted to see. And we're now releasing a lot of things having to do with space. You know, it's people are very interested in it. It actually became the number one topic. We're releasing a lot of information having to do with extraterrestrial.
1: Gabbard is walking away from her role because she wants to spend more time with her husband, who's suffering from a rare form of bone cancer. Kelly Loeffler, administrator of the U.S. Small Business Administration, told the Hugh Hewitt Show that it's an honor to serve with President Trump.
3: There has never been a more important time for not just resolving so many national security issues, but economic security issues in this country. And President Trump is moving so quickly to do it on so many fronts. It's a great honor. It's very humbling every day to serve this great president, to serve our nation.
1: And another giant leap forward for mankind and all of his equipment. NASA's Lori Glaze, head of the Artemis mission, says the Blue Origin lunar lander will haul up enough gear for a manned lunar base to provide the first foothold beyond Earth for humanity.
4: With Moonbase, Artemis astronauts will stay longer, explore farther, and conduct the kinds of science that advances exploration itself, understanding how humans operate off-world, how we build infrastructure, and how we prepare for Mars.
1: Blue Origin lunar lander may launch this fall, the ship capable of ferrying tons of gear to the lunar surface in preparation for what will eventually be a manned moon base. More on these stories at townhall.com.
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6: We'll have partly to mostly cloudy skies for tonight, lows in the mid to upper 60s. Partly to mostly cloudy on Thursday, slight chance of a few showers and storms again, highs in the lower to middle 80s. And the more rain showers move back in for Friday, especially during the afternoon. High temperatures remaining around 80 degrees. Partly cloudy, chance of showers will continue into the weekend. With your severe view forecast, I'm Storm Specialist Drew Richards.
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0: It's Blake and All About Tonight, Real Country. 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
6: The National Guard for me was a perfect fit. I've had a lot of military in my family. 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I didn't find that in the normal day-to-day life. I didn't find that working behind a desk. I realized being hands-on and being a soldier was something that would keep me active, keep me outside, keep me in that team environment that I craved and that I needed so much. And then the opportunity to serve my community and serve my country was just icing on the cake. I wanted to be in Boise, Idaho. I wanted to be home. The National Guard gave me the opportunity to stay right where I was, to serve my country and my community, and it was the best of both worlds. I grew up flying bush planes in Alaska with my dad. I was fortunate enough to get my pilot's license. I wanted to be in helicopters. I wanted to be a crew chief. The Army National Guard gave me a chance to fly helicopters now instead of fixed-wing aircraft.
5: To learn how to be part of the Army National Guard, log on to NationalGuard.com. 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

0: George Burge on Real Country. Tinder is basically trying to reinvent itself for Gen Z. That's a pretty big shift from just swiping on your phone. Instead of focusing only on matches in the app, Tinder is rolling out live in-person events like pickleball games, parties, and group hangouts where people can actually meet face-to-face. The idea is to move dating offline and make it feel more natural and social again. They're also leaning into group dating features so you can show up with friends and meet people in a lower-pressure way instead of awkward one-on-one setups. Good luck in your dating search.
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11: We'll have partly to mostly cloudy skies for tonight, lows in the mid to upper 60s. Partly to mostly cloudy on Thursday, slight chance of a few showers and storms again, highs in the lower to middle 80s. And the more rain showers move back in for Friday, especially during the afternoon, high temperatures remaining around 80 degrees. Partly cloudy, chance of showers will continue into the weekend. With your severe view forecast, I'm Storm Specialist Drew Richards.
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0: Don Williamson, Real Country. I believe in you, and I believe in my New York Knickerbockers. Oh, I'm so excited. We're in the finals. Let's go. Rolling Stones did a piece on America's great gifts to the world, and they include Snoopy, the Black Power Movement, guitar solos, Amtrak, bodegas, and pro wrestling. I would also include in there country music. Thank you.
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1: Breaking news at Town Hall. I'm Bob Agnew in Washington. President Trump at a cabinet meeting today at the White House taking questions from reporters about where the administration stands on negotiations with Iran.
2: They're negotiating on fumes. We'll see what happens. Maybe we have to go back and finish it. Maybe we don't.
3: President Trump telling reporters at the cabinet meeting that he is not satisfied with the current Iran deal. The president asked about a timeline.
2: Right now, I think it looks like they want to just make a deal. They want to. I don't think they have a choice. They're just going back to the internet because they're getting clobbered. Their economy is in free fall.
3: Laura Winters reporting.
1: The Congressional Black Caucus calling on major U.S. corporations to push back on Republican redistricting efforts.
4: The Black Caucus has sent letters to more than 250 companies asking them to condemn redistricting efforts that the lawmakers call coordinated efforts to silence black voices at the ballot box. Several states have moved to get rid of congressional districts represented by black Democratic lawmakers.
1: That is Donna Warder reporting. Another giant leap for mankind with NASA plans to deploy the Blue Moon lunar lander sometime this fall.
5: Moonbase 1 will be the first privately funded lunar lander mission in history.
1: NASA Administrator Jared Isaacman says Jeff Bezos' Blue Origin cargo lander will carry payloads to make a permanent manned moon base feasible. Rideshare drivers organizing in Massachusetts.
6: The App Drivers Union could eventually represent nearly 70,000 drivers statewide. Drivers for apps like Uber and Lyft say many have been struggling with rising gas, insurance, and maintenance costs and sudden deactivations. Organizers say workers are also worried about the expansion of self-driving vehicles. Lyft and Uber issued statements saying they plan to work in good faith with the union and state regulators as the process moves forward. I'm Jennifer King.
1: A winning session on Wall Street at the close. The Dow was up 180. 82 points. More on these stories at townhall.com.
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9: We'll have partly to mostly cloudy skies for tonight. Lows in the mid to upper 60s. Partly to mostly cloudy on Thursday. Slight chance of a few showers and storms again. Highs in the lower to middle 80s. And the more rain showers move back in for Friday, especially during the afternoon. High temperatures remaining around 80 degrees. Partly cloudy. Chance of showers will continue into the weekend. With your severe view forecast, I'm storm specialist Drew Richards.
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0: Real Country 98.9, live from the DT McCall and Son studio in Lebanon. Michelle Wright and one good man, Preston Martinez, back with you on a Wednesday. Yeah, love that short work week. Already looking forward to that weekend coming up. Yeah. Well, if you don't have any plans in June, here's something that you can plan on. Yeah, that CMA Fest happening in Nashville, June 4th through the 7th. And just in case, you know, you don't want to go to Nashville and be with all the people down there and the crowds and all that, well, you can watch it on TV. How about that? Yeah, it's going to be airing on ABC and streaming the next day on Hulu Thursday night, June 25th. And it'll be kicking off at 7 p.m. Riley Green and Good Morning America's Laura Spencer. They're going to be co-hosting it. It's CMA Fest presented by SoFi. So there you go. So, you know, beat the crowd, stay at home, and get to see the CMA Fest. And again, coming up Thursday, June 25th, 7 p.m., ABC. And then the next day on Hulu. And we got one from Riley Green coming up for you in just a bit. Also got the music of Earl Thomas Conley on the way. So just keep it here on Real Country 98.9.
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0: 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I'm Preston Martinez, and we got some drive time trivia on the way for you. 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And your clue word today, baby. 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Get ready. Drive time trivia. It's coming up for you. And we got the music of Shania Twain all next right here on Real Country 98.9.
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6: We'll have partly to mostly cloudy skies for tonight, lows in the mid to upper 60s. Partly to mostly cloudy on Thursday, slight chance of a few showers and storms again, highs in the lower to middle 80s. And the more rain showers move back in for Friday, especially during the afternoon. High temperatures remaining around 80 degrees. Partly cloudy, chance of showers will continue into the weekend. With your severe view forecast, I'm Storm Specialist Drew Richards.
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3: 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Thank you.
4: 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I grew up on it.
1: It's real country. All the time.

0: and rumored that I'd die. But I'm alive and well in Tennessee.
1: Iro Country, do you have an answer for us?
2: It's a Joey.
1: It's a Joey. Congratulations. What's your name?
2: Christina Tomlinson.
1: Christina Tomlinson. All right. Where do you live at, Christina?
2: We are out of Lebanon.
1: All right. How'd you know that one?
2: Well, I grew up in Florida, and we used to go to Busch Gardens all the time, and they were my favorite exhibit there. So.
1: The kangaroos, huh?
2: Yes.
1: Yeah, man, they're interesting creatures, aren't they?
2: Yes, they are.
1: What was your favorite thing about them?
2: I always thought it was so cute how the babies just, like, fit into little mom's little pouch and just, you know, that was their little safe spot. That was always, like, my favorite part.
1: Yeah,
2: I've seen it like that, you know, like, actually in person, too, so it was cool.
1: Oh, very cool, yeah. Now, what about the male kangaroos? Can they really box?
2: I don't know. I've never seen that.
1: Or maybe it's the mama kangaroos, you know, if you get too close to their kids.
2: Yeah, that's possible.
1: They might punch you out, you know, just like a real mom would, a human mom.
2: You got that right.
1: That's right. Well, hey, Christina, we thank you so much for playing and for listening. You got yourself a Real Country lunch bag. And why do you listen to Real Country?
2: Because y'all are local, and I enjoy being able to turn it on and know that it's safe for my little ones in the back seat. And being able to hear everything going on in the community in the mornings is really nice.
1: All right. So once again, yeah, that correct answer, Joey. The term Joey, commonly used to refer to a young kangaroo that is still in its mother's pouch. Once the Joey is old enough to leave the pouch and start exploring the world on its own, it's known as a weaner. As the weaner gets older, it will eventually become a full-grown adult kangaroo. Well, there you go, kids. And congratulations to Christina Tomlinson from Lebanon, calling in, giving us that correct answer. Christina has got herself her very own Real Country lunch bag. And I know you will enjoy that, Christina. It's not quite big enough, you know, to put your child in there, although they might try to put it on their head. But you'll be able to put plenty of goodies in there. And again, we thank you so much for playing and for listening. And we got more stars and legends coming up for you to listen to. One from Jason Aldean on the way. Just keep it here on Real Country 98.9.
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9. Clay Walker, If I Could Make a Living. Well, next hour, we are going to give you a chance to call in and cast your vote, buy or burn Locust Ridge on the hot seat tonight. Just a few things. 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Then you give us a call, cast that vote, buy or burn, 444-9899. That is the number. Traffic for you every 15 minutes. More weather updates coming. John Boyce will have our Brainiac Minute. And standing by, Will Nunley with the Access Tennessee News. But first, some Miss Dolly for you on Real Country 94.1.

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1: Access Tennessee News. I'm Will Dudley. In Montgomery County, Clarksville authorities spending the morning in a reported standoff with a person barricaded in a home. The house is on Monroe Street. The department reported about 2 a.m. that it established a police perimeter after responding to a domestic-related situation about midnight. For most of the morning, neighbors have been asked to avoid the area as authorities work to reach a resolution. A grim discovery overnight by a boater in Nashville. Police were called to the Nashville Shores Water Park Marina after a boater spotted a body floating in Percy Priest Lake off of Bell Road. Investigators say the man's body showed no signs of trauma and there was no true form of identification. Police say they're working with some items the man had in his pockets to try and confirm an identity. More news in 30 seconds.
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1: 183 workers that were previously part of a federal government contract to build the Chickamauga Lock are now out of a job. Earlier this month, the U.S. Army Corps of Engineers terminated the construction company's contract on the Chickamauga Lock replacement project after years of reported delays, disputes, and mounting costs. The company has notified the state that 183 of those workers are now displaced. Federal officials previously pointed to faulty concrete work, schedule concerns, and other construction issues tied to the project. Will Dudley, Access Tennessee News.
3: We'll have partly to mostly cloudy skies for tonight, lows in the mid to upper 60s. Partly to mostly cloudy on Thursday, slight chance of a few showers and storms again, highs in the lower to middle 80s. And the more rain showers move back in for Friday, especially during the afternoon. High temperatures remaining around 80 degrees. Partly cloudy, chance of showers will continue into the weekend. With your severe view forecast, I'm storm specialist Drew Richards.
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0: 9 live from the DT McCall and Son studio in Lebanon. John Conley, as long as I'm rocking with you, I'm Preston Martinez. And on this day in U.S. history, as we are celebrating 250 years of our nation's independence coming up this July 4th, in 1775, one of the earliest assertions of independence in the American colonies occurred when a group of citizens in Mecklenburg County, North Carolina, purportedly declared their independence from Great Britain, known as the Mecklenburg Declaration of Independence. This document predated the National Declaration of Independence by over a year. Although the authenticity of the exact wording of the Mecklenburg Declaration have been subjects of debate among historians, and the event symbolizes the growing sentiment for independence among American colonists. This local assertion of autonomy was a precursor to the larger movement that would culminate in the United States fight for independence. So there you go, this day in U.S. history, the Mecklenburg Declaration of Independence. And coming up, it is our Buy It or Burn It feature song of the day, Locust Ridge on the hot seat. Just a few things. We are going to play it for you in just a bit. Then you give us a call, cast that vote, buy or burn, 444-9899. You will have up until 5:30 to vote. Sometime around 5:45, we are going to give you those results. If it is a buy, we're going to play that song again for you right after we announce those results. Locust Ridge, Just a Few Things. That is the Buy It or Burn It feature song. Get ready. It is coming up for you. Also, one from Kane Brown on the way. Right now, we are going to check in with Commander Chuck and on-time traffic. Find out what's happening out there on those roadways. Here's Commander Chuck.
1: Good afternoon. TDOT was moving a stalled vehicle a few minutes ago, causing some problems over here. Again, it should start to improve northbound on Briley near Two Rivers Parkway. It's already slow 65 northbound as we check it out live here up through the Madison area. Slow all the way up 65 there until you get into Goodlettsville. Watch for radar this afternoon, I-40 out through the Mount Juliet area. Hey, don't let the slipping transmission make things worse on your car or truck. Having transmission problems, it's okay. Come to AMCO Transmissions. Let them check it out in South Nashville. I'm Commander Chuck, your on-time traffic.
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On the hot seat tonight, Locust Ridge. Unfortunately, no bio to share with you, but the name of the song is called Just a Few Things. 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

0: 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Is that a burn? Give us a call. Cast that vote. 444-9899. You have up until 5:30 to vote. Sometime around 5:45, we are going to give you those results. If it is a buy, we're going to play that song again for you right after we announce those results. Locust Ridge, Just a Few Things, buy or burn, 444-9899. Drew Richards coming up, going to give us a look at that weather forecast. And John Boyce, he's got our Brainiac Minute. And, of course, more stars and legends on the way. Megan Maroney coming up. Right now, let's check back in with Commander Chuck and on-time traffic. Find out how we're doing out there on those roadways. Here's Commander Chuck.
1: Good afternoon. We're looking at a wreck in Wilson County. The Mount Juliet area has got traffic slow as they move the damaged vehicles on 40 East near Mount Juliet Road. It's got it backed up, as you can imagine, into Hermitage. All that traffic trying to get out towards the Wilson County area. Again, 40 East near the Mount Juliet exit. It's a mess. 65 slow go up to Madison, trying to get up into Goodlettsville. Extra time up in that area. STR Towing and Recovery says call them 24/7 if you need their help with a tow here in Middle Tennessee. I'm Commander Chuck with your on-time traffic.
2: It's time for the Brainiac Minute. Get ready. Here's your host, John Boyce.
3: 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Between 1908 and 1927, over 15 million Ford Model Ts were sold. Today, historians estimate less than 60,000 remain in running, road-going condition. 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Every Tuesday and Wednesday, I host a Brainiac Trivia game right here in Wilson County. Tuesdays at East Nashville Beer Works and Wednesdays at Cedar City Brewing. Along with those two locations and three locations in Murfreesboro, the top four teams from each of those locations will move on every 3 months to compete against each other under one roof in the Brainiac Bowl. The winner gets their name engraved on a trophy, and for the next 3 months, they're Brainiac Bowl champions. If this sounds like something you would like to play in, come on out tonight to Cedar City Brewing and see if you can earn your way to the Brainiac Bowl.

0: Attention race fans. 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
1: We'll have partly to mostly cloudy skies for tonight. Lows in the mid to upper 60s. Partly to mostly cloudy on Thursday. Slight chance of a few showers and storms again. Highs in the lower to middle 80s. And the more rain showers move back in for Friday, especially during the afternoon. High temperatures remaining around 80 degrees. Partly cloudy. Chance of showers will continue into the weekend. With your Severe View forecast, I'm Storm Specialist Drew Richards.
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0: 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Mary Chapin Carpenter and Shut Up and Kiss Me. And I'm Preston Martinez, and we got one from Craig Morgan coming up for ya. Yeah, Opry member Craig Morgan, who's going to be at the Grand Ole Opry coming up Friday, June 12th, 7 p.m. And in case you didn't know, it's a quarterly giveaway from the Grand Ole Opry, and it's easy to win. 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Winners will win two tickets to the Opry and a backstage tour, so be sure to enter each quarter, and the Opry is going to draw a winner each quarter. That winner will be announced on MJ and the Real Country Crew's morning show. So good luck, and thanks for listening to Real Country. And that next drawing is coming up for you June 30th, WANTFM.com. Keep that handy. Yeah, right now, let's check back in with Commander Chuck and on-time traffic. Find out how we're doing out there on those roadways. Here's Commander Chuck.
1: Good afternoon. Traffic's trying to move a little bit better on 40 eastbound. Trying to get past the Mount Juliet area where we had a crash there in Wilson County. Had traffic really clogged up behind it and through the Hermitage area. Again, it's already starting to build out that area. Now it's worse. Again, extra time out through there as it starts to move a little bit better. 40 west headed out towards the Mount Juliet area from that earlier wreck. It's busy out here. Give yourself extra time. It's slow 65. North, trying to get up into Goodlettsville. Hey, Princess Hot Chicken has a new grilled chicken sandwich. Check it out online. I'm Commander Chuck, your on-time traffic.
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Well, next hour, we are going to take you back to the year 1975. It's our Real Country Flashback featuring Tanya Tucker, Freddie Fender, Glenn Campbell, Ronnie Millsap, and Willie Nelson. Again, the year 1975. And we got Will Nunley standing by with the Access Tennessee News. But right now, Josh Ross and Hate How You Look on Real Country 98.9.

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1: Access Tennessee News, I'm Will Dudley. Tennessee saw a dramatic drop in deadly crashes over Memorial Day weekend this year. The Tennessee Highway Patrol says troopers investigated only one traffic fatality statewide during the 2026 holiday travel period. That is down sharply from 8 traffic deaths reported during Memorial Day weekend last year. State officials say the numbers suggest more drivers slowed down, wore seatbelts, and made safer choices during one of the busiest travel weekends of the year. It's official. The Knoxville City Council has given final approval to an ordinance banning indoor smoking at bars and music venues in the city. As WATE reports, the proposal to prohibit smoking or vaping inside age-restricted businesses was approved with a 6-3 vote on second reading. The ordinance gives businesses time to prepare for the change. It will take effect on New Year's Day 2027. Businesses like cigar lounges, retail tobacco stores, and vape shops are exempt from the ban. More news in 30 seconds.
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1: A grim discovery overnight by a boater in Nashville. Police were called to the Nashville Shores Water Park Marina after a boater spotted a body floating in the Percy Priest Lake off Bell Road. Investigators say the man's body showed no signs of trauma and there is no true form of identification. Police say they're working with some items the man had in his pockets to try and confirm an identity. Will Nunley, Access Tennessee News.
3: And once again, we are going to check in with Commander Chuck and on-time traffic. 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
4: Good afternoon. It's finally moving a little bit better out through the Hermitage area. It was clogged up all from a wreck we had earlier out in Mount Juliet, headed back to into Davidson County. It's already heavy out through there as it is this time of the afternoon. Again, extra time as you leave Nashville just to be on the safe side as you head out towards Lebanon and Wilson County. It's really slow in Smith County, clearing up an accident on 40 West at the 263. Hey, STR, Towing and Recovery says call them if you need their help anywhere here in Middle Tennessee. I'm Commander Chuck, your on-time traffic.
5: We'll have partly to mostly cloudy skies for tonight, lows in the mid to upper 60s. Partly to mostly cloudy on Thursday, slight chance of a few showers and storms again, highs in the lower to middle 80s. And the more rain showers move back in for Friday, especially during the afternoon. High temperatures remaining around 80 degrees. Partly cloudy, chance of showers will continue into the weekend. With your severe view forecast, I'm Storm Specialist Drew Richards.
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3: It's Real Country Flashback, and we're in the year 1975. Tanya Tucker was born Tanya Denise Tucker, October 10th, 1958. She has been one of the few child singers in American music to have success well beyond her teen years, her hits exceeding into the 80s and 90s. She had her first hit, Delta Dawn, at the age of 13 in 1972. She opens up our flashback with Lizzie and the Rain Man. You came.

Tanya Tucker on Real Country Flashback. Freddie Fender was born on June 4, 1937 in San Benito, Texas. He was a Mexican-American Tejano country and rock and roll musician known not only for his solo work, but for his work with the groups Los Super 7 and the Texas Tornadoes. In 1974, Fender recorded Before the Next Teardrop Falls. The single was selected for national distribution and became a number one hit on the Billboard country and pop charts. His next four singles, including a remake of Wasted Days, all hit number one on the Billboard country charts. It's Freddie Fender, Wasted Days and Wasted Nights on Real Country Flashback. Wasted

Freddie Fender on Real Country Flashback. Glenn Campbell was born April 22, 1936 in Delight, Arkansas. He was a Grammy Award, Dove Award winning and guitarist, best known for a series of hits in the 1960s and 1970s, as well as for hosting a television variety show called the Glenn Campbell Good Time Hour on CBS Television. His hits include Gentle on My Mind, By the Time I Get to Phoenix, and Rhinestone Cowboy. Glenn Campbell passed away August 8, 2017 in a Nashville facility for Alzheimer's patients. He was 81. Here's Glenn Campbell in Rhinestone Cowboy on Real Country Flashback. I've been walking.

0: Linda Ronstadt on Real Country Flashback. We're in the year 1975. Well, coming up, an artist whose dad booked her to perform with visiting country stars on stage at local fairs. But right now, we are going to check back in with Commander Chuck in on-time traffic, find out what's happening out there on those roadways. Here's Commander Chuck.
1: Good afternoon. It is moving a little bit better now out through Donelson into Hermitage from a big backup we had earlier. It's just heavy traffic flow out towards the Wilson County area now. But boy, is it slow in Smith County. We had a wreck on 40 West at the 263 mile marker. That's causing big delays for folks coming in from Cookeville, Knoxville on 40 West through that section of Smith County. Hey, STR Towing and Recovery says call them if you need them 24/7 anywhere here in Middle Tennessee. I'm Commander Chuck with your on-time traffic.
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19: It's Real Country Flashback, and we're in the year 1975. Ronnie Millsap was born Ronnie Lee Millsap January 16, 1943, in Robbinsville, North Carolina. He was one of country music's most popular singers in the 1970s and 1980s. He became country music's first blind superstar. He was one of the many crossover country singers in country music at this time, which was also called countrypolitan or country pop. His biggest crossover hits included There's No Getting Over Me, Smoky Mountain Rain, and Daydreams About Night Things. He is credited with 40 number one songs. It's Ronnie Millsap on Real Country Flashback.

Ronnie Millsap on Real Country Flashback. Willie Nelson was born William Hugh Nelson April 30th, 1933 in Abbott, Texas. After graduation, Nelson joined the Air Force but left due to back problems. He also attended Baylor University for 1 year. In 1956, Nelson moved to Vancouver, Washington to begin a musical career by recording Lumberjack. In 1975, he hit number one with Blue Eyes Crying in the Rain, which appeared on the album Redheaded Stranger. The album was ranked 184th in Rolling Stone's 500 Greatest Albums of All Time issue, released in 2003. And he closes out our Real Country Flashback. Yeah.

0: 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Miranda Lambert and White Liar. I'm Preston Martinez. Drew Richards coming up. Going to give us a look at that weather forecast and more stars and legends coming to your city. Yeah, big and rich on the way. Right now, let's check back in with Commander Chuck and on-time traffic. Find out how we're doing out there on those roadways. Here's Commander Chuck.
1: Good afternoon. We're hoping they're going to clear this right here in the next few minutes. Got traffic a little slow in Williamson County, 65 north here at Moores Lane. Of course, it's really heavy going the other direction, southbound. It's really slow up here now, 40 east and west at Fest. There's movement a little bit better out through the Hermitage area towards Wilson County. Had some problems out through there earlier. Expect delays, 65 north right now, trying to get up into Goodlettsville. Don't let a slipping transmission make things worse on your car or truck. Having transmission problems, come to AMCO in Lebanon. Let them check it out. I'm Commander Chuck. On-time traffic.
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8: We'll have partly to mostly cloudy skies for tonight. Lows in the mid to upper 60s. Partly to mostly cloudy on Thursday. Slight chance of a few showers and storms again. Highs in the lower to middle 80s. And the more rain showers move back in for Friday, especially during the afternoon. High temperatures remaining around 80 degrees. Partly cloudy. Chance of showers will continue into the weekend. With your severe view forecast, I'm Storm Specialist Drew Richards.
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0: Real Country 98.9, Cole Swindell, love you too late. I'm Preston Martinez. We are broadcasting live from the DT McCall and Son Studio in Lebanon. And we got your buy it or burn it results coming up. Locust Ridge, just a few things. Is it a buy? Is it a burn? We're going to find out in just a bit. Are we going to play that song again or not? First, we are going to check in one more time for the day with Commander Chuck and on-time traffic. See how we're doing out there on those roadways. Here's Commander Chuck.
1: Good afternoon. Earlier crash in Smith County still has traffic slow go on 40 westbound at the 263 mile marker. That's causing big time delays for folks coming in from Cookeville, Knoxville, and through that section of Smith County headed towards Nashville. Extra time out here. It's busy, no surprise. 65 North trying to push up into Madison, on up into Goodlettsville. STR Towing and Recovery says, hey, call them 24/7 if you need their help with a tow here in Middle Tennessee, no matter what county. I'm Commander Chuck with your on-time traffic.
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0: 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And once again, we want to thank our sponsor, EdKellyMusic.com, where you can download Ed's album, A Part of Me Died, filled with great country hits from the heart, like A Part of Me Died, The Biggest Winner in Town, You Hold the Key to My Heart, Only Death Will Do a Part, and Several Tears Left to Cry. Only $1.99 for each song, or get the entire album for just $14.99. And you can also shop for t-shirts and hats, all at edkellymusic.com. All right, here we go. Let's get to it now. The Chester Memorial drum roll. Can we get it, please? Thank you so much. Hit me with it, babe. The results are in because you called, you voted, we tallied them all up for you. Locust Ridge, Just a Few Things. And it is a bye. Congratulations to Locust Ridge. So once again, Just a Few Things on Real Country 98.

0: Morgan Wallen, and don't we? And I'm Preston Martinez, and I'm saying I am out of here. Lord willing, I'll be back tomorrow, and we get to do it all again. Have a great night. Stay safe out there. Please, let's keep being nice to one another. More stars and legends coming up for ya.
1: She would never say where she came from.

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1: 90 evacuation order has disrupted thousands of lives in Southern California. And now, officials have lifted those orders for residents near a damaged chemical tank. Correspondent Julie Walker with the update.
2: The all clear for residents in and around Garden Grove in Southern California after the risk of a catastrophic explosion or leak from a chemical tank is over. A crack in the top allowing pressure to escape. Orange County Fire Authority Interim Chief T.J. McGovern.
3: After an extensive operation, we're happy to report that all evacuation orders have been lifted.
2: Residents forced to evacuate after the 7,000-gallon tank with methyl methacrylate used to make airplane parts overheated Thursday. Chris Myers with the EPA says they've been monitoring air quality.
4: All air monitoring instruments have been operating 24 hours a day, and there have been no exceedances detected.
2: I'm Julie Walker.
1: News and analysis at townhall.com. Federal judges blocking Alabama's plan to use new congressional districts.
5: A federal court's preliminary injunction blocks Alabama, at least for now, from using a new congressional map in the August 11th special primary. The map could help Republicans win an additional U.S. House seat in the midterm elections. The court's ruling requires Alabama to continue using the same court-ordered districts used during the 2024 congressional elections. Lawyers representing black voters in the case had sought the preliminary injunction. They argue the same panel in 2023 had already ruled the state map intentionally discriminated against black voters. The state could appeal the ruling to the U.S. Supreme Court. I'm Marcela Sanchez.
1: The ruling is a setback for Republicans who want to use a map for the November midterms that would give the GOP a chance to reclaim the seat that's now held by a Democrat. More at townhall.com.
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7: We'll have partly to mostly cloudy skies for tonight, lows in the mid to upper 60s. Partly to mostly cloudy on Thursday, slight chance of a few showers and storms again, highs in the lower to middle 80s. And the more rain showers move back in for Friday, especially during the afternoon. High temperatures remaining around 80 degrees. Partly cloudy, chance of showers will continue into the weekend. With your severe view forecast, I'm Storm Specialist Drew Richards.

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My name is Al Farber. 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

0: Lone Star and I'm Already There on Real Country. My name is Al Farbo. 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

0: Riley Green and Ella Langley, Don't Mind If I Do, on Real Country. My name is Al Farbel. A national study on the use of kratom, a leafy plant native to Southeast Asia that has found popularity in the United States due to its psychoactive properties, found rising popularity among young adults and is linked to addiction and mental health issues, according to new research from the University of Michigan and Texas State University. More of your favorite Real Country songs are coming up right around the quarter for you from Hank Jr., Dixie On My Mind, Montgomery Gentry, Something to Be Proud Of. And more of your favorites are all coming up next right here on Real Country.
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12: We'll have partly to mostly cloudy skies for tonight, lows in the mid to upper 60s. Partly to mostly cloudy on Thursday, slight chance of a few showers and storms again, highs in the lower to middle 80s. And the more rain showers move back in for Friday, especially during the afternoon. High temperatures remaining around 80 degrees. Partly cloudy, chance of showers will continue into the weekend. With your severe view forecast, I'm Storm Specialist Drew Richards.
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save gas and them foreign jobs. Dad, I wonder if I ever let you down. If you're ashamed how I turned out. Well, he lowered his voice, then he raised his brow. Said, let me tell you right now.